Hey, this is true. And we used to not be able to wait till we get to school each day. But now we can't wait for Sunday night and those Sunday night slow jams. All right, R-Dub, you hear that piano? You know what time it is.

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1: Hi, I can't believe I cut through on my first try.
2: I'm so happy to hear from you tonight. What took you so long?
1: I called as soon as the program came on.
2: Thank you so much for listening tonight. What's your name?
1: Gianna.
2: Gianna. Hi, Gianna. Where are you calling from?
1: I am calling from the Amarillo area.
2: The Amarillo area. Okay. We love the Amarillo area.
1: I'm listening to the radio station right now. I listen to it with my husband every Sunday night, and we're separated right now. And I wanted to send out an oral expression to him.
2: Well, I love that you're both listening. I hate that you're separated, so let's try to bring you a little bit closer tonight, as close as we can through the music and this show. That's what we're here for. So can you give me your husband's name?
1: His name is Jermaine Moore.
2: Okay, and what are we telling Jermaine tonight? What's your message?
1: I love you more than anything and anyone in this world. I miss you so much, baby. You're my lighthouse, and I can't wait to see you again.
2: Tell me about that phrase. Tell me, or tell everybody, what that means when you say that he's your lighthouse.
1: Well, I always tell him I always felt like I was drifting until he found me. I was just drifting in the water, and he's my lighthouse because he's my rock and always keeps me grounded. And

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0: some quality time together tonight. That's what the Sunday night slow jams are about. And before Monday, with all of its craziness and chaos, hits us upside the head like a freight truck, we're going to pump the brakes. We're going to slow it down. We're going to play some love songs, some slow jams, and have some conversation tonight. We'll kick it off with round one of tonight's oral expressions on the Sunday night slow jams.
1: Hi, my name is Alicia, calling from Tucson, Arizona, wanting to give an oral expression to my big daddy, Juju, Julian Villanueva. I just want to let you know that I love you with all my heart. I know times are hard right now, but we'll soon be back together.
2: My name is Dita, and I'm calling from Austin, Texas, and this oral expression goes out to my handsome husband, and this distance don't change how I feel. It's always us, never them. Mwah. Love you, babe.
3: Hello, my name is Beto. I'm calling from Las Vegas, Nevada. I want to make an oral expression to my girlfriend, Desiree. I want to let you know you're the love of my life, and I miss you so much.
4: Hi, my name is Cordelia McCray, calling from Brooklyn, New York, to my husband, Jarvis McCray, and Elmira. Love you, baby. And we can't wait for you to come home.
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11: 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More sunshine, quiet, dry weather with a gradual warming trend. We start in the upper 70s and warm into the low to mid 80s. 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I'm meteorologist Mike Witcher from the East Tennessee Weather Center. And remember to always get the latest forecast weather updates with the East Tennessee Weather.
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1: Yes, hello. My name is Sulan, and I am calling to give my boyfriend an oral expression to let him know that I love him. And I know we've been fighting, but he will always be my love.
2: Excellent. And your man's name is?
1: Rico.
2: All right. What's going on with you and Rico? What's the real deal? What's really happening?
1: The real deal is he's older than I am, and I'm younger. And it's just a kind of little age different problem. He feels like I could go and do something else with someone else, but I don't want to. And so we've been having a little tit for tat. And so for me, I want him to know, and I want him to hear this so that he knows that I am, you know, I'm here for you, us, no, nothing else. Like, I'm here for us and building on us and willing to do whatever it takes to make sure that we get it right.
2: Wow, you're intelligent and you're a younger woman. This guy hit the jackpot.
1: Yeah, I think.

0: Sunday night slow jams continue tonight. Hey, just a reminder, when you call in tonight, I need a few pieces of information from you. That'll make the oral expression complete. I need your name. Next, I need your location, your city and state. And then drop that oral expression, and I'll give you the phone number to do all of the above in about 30 seconds.
1: Hi, my name is Arlene from Imperial, California. To my husband, Trayvon, I want him to know that I love him with all of my heart, and I'm so happy to be his wife over this past 7 years and many, many more years to come.
2: Robert from Savannah, Georgia, currently at Tucson, Arizona. To the Johnsons, the Stewarts, the Stevens, the Grants, and the Haneys. To my sweetheart, you know who you is. To my family, my mama especially, I love you. Keep your head up, old lady. We'll be back together. Deuces.

0: much, and I can't wait for you to come home so we can do all the things that we talk about every single day. I love you, Jock.
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This is John B, and you're listening to Sunday Night Slow Jams. Call 1-877-209-0631 for your oral expressions and slow jam requests. All right? That's what's up.

0: This is CJ from Amarillo, Texas. I just want to tell Misty from Amarillo, Texas, I miss you. I'm sorry for all the wrong I've done. I don't know where you're at, but I'd like to find you.
1: Hey, this is Ariel from Dallas, Texas. I want to apologize to my wife, Tita. Tita Easley in Gatesville. Baby, I want you to know that I apologize for ever hurting you. If I ever hurt you in any type of way, I'm really sorry, and I just love you so much.
2: My name is Michelle Torres. I'm in Española, New Mexico. This is going out to Sid Ferris in Sierra Vista or somewhere in Arizona. I'm so sorry I left you. I regret everything. I should have never left. I know that we had problems, but thank you for being the best.

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1: Hello, my name is Alejandra Barbosa. I'm calling from Los Angeles, California, and I want to make an oral expression to my handsome friend, Javi, and I just want to tell him I'm truly grateful for our company, for his company. Good night. I hope to see you soon.
2: Hello, this is Lexi from Lincoln, Nebraska. My oral expression goes out to Xavier. I just want to tell him how much I love him, and I appreciate him so much.
3: Hi, this is Tejadas Johnson, and I'm calling from Eugene, Oregon, to Badly Loss. I miss you every day, and I wish to see you again someday.
4: Hi, this is Shania from Wichita, Kansas. I wanted to do an oral expression to all my ex. The reason why we are not together is because of me. I am crazy. Yeah, I just found that out. I am crazy. But on a good note, I'm a good crazy to keep to myself, so that's why I'm by myself.
0: I love that so much. Back in a minute with more Sunday night slow jams, even for the crazy ones.
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1: Sure hope you had a great weekend as we get into the work week. More sunshine, quiet, dry weather with a gradual warming trend. We start in the upper 70s and warm into the low to mid 80s. 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That's your latest forecast. I'm meteorologist Mike Witcher from the East Tennessee Weather Center. And remember to always get the latest forecast weather updates with the East Tennessee Weather App.
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1: I want to send that out to my husband of 11 years. We've been together for 13 years. I want to say I love him so much. We had our third little girl, and she's amazing.
2: Congratulations. What is her name? What's your little girl's name?
1: Her name is Gianna. She's going to be 3 months tomorrow.
2: Phenomenal. I can't wait to meet Gianna. And who are the other two?
1: I got Jordan and Morgan.
2: I love it. And are you raising all three of them on Slow Jams?
1: Yes, all three for about 5 years already.
2: Oh, I love it. Okay, and finally, what's your name and where are you calling from?
1: My name is Victoria Longoria, and I'm married to Robert Longoria. It's Vicky and Bobby forever.
2: I love it. And where are you calling from?
1: Victoria, Texas.
2: Beautiful. Hey, thanks for checking in with us tonight.
1: Thank you. Love y'all. Damn you every weekend. Thank you.

0: 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These are your emails and your text messages tonight. We'll start in Anchorage, Alaska from Trayvon to Olivia, who says, I love you and I'll always be there for you. William to Cheyenne listening in Portland, Oregon tonight. I cherish the love that we share. Wouldn't trade it for the world. And from Jasmine to Ruben listening in Rancho Mirage, California, you're my husband, my best friend, my biggest love, and the only person I want to annoy for the rest of my life. I love that. Okay, from slowjams.com, Crystal is in Altus, Oklahoma. Long distance love for Brandon. He's in Beaumont, Texas tonight. Love you, and I'm thinking about you with every song that plays on Sunday Night Slow Jams. You're on my mind. Stephanie in Cookeville, Tennessee. For Anthony in Kentucky, I love you the most. Brittany and Jordan in Midland, Texas. From Miguel to Michelle in Greeley, Colorado. Dahlia for Jose in Yakima, Washington. Love you with all of my heart, and thanks for all that you do. Nicole is in Ventura, California tonight. For Jefferson in Sentinella, California. Kimbo in Austin, Texas. For Marvin in Wichita Falls. And Kajal to Sanjeet in Sacramento, California. Okay, you can send an online expression anytime, slowjams.com. Of course, the phone number, you got that? Now I'll give it to you. It's 877-209-0631. We'll check the apology line and give you more Sunday Night Slow Jams next.
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1: Hi, this is Jessica from Nashville, Tennessee, and I would like to send an apology to the love of my life, Blue, in Litchfield, Kentucky. And I just wanted to say, Bae, I know it's been a really hard year, but I believe in us so much, and I'm so sorry, and we will get through this. I love you.
2: Hey, this is Rock from Patterson. This goes out to Carol. I love you, babe. And I'm sorry, sometimes I get on your nerves.
3: Hi, my name is Sam Vasquez from Tucson, Arizona. This is going out to Diana Tassini. I would just like to say I am very sorry for everything that we're going through. Please believe in me. I love you very much. God bless you. Baby, I am here for you 100%. I love you. Good night.
4: Don't talk. 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First of all, I have to be honest with you, baby. I lied when I told you I never wanted to see you again.

0: Hey, if this is your first time tuning into the show, I'd like to welcome you to Sunday Night Slow Jams. 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I'm so thankful you're here. If you'd like to make an oral expression, I'll give you that special phone number into the studio next in about 30 seconds.
1: Hello, iDub. This is Kim from Austin, Texas. I was wanting to send an oral expression to my husband, Marvin. I want to say I love you, baby. I'm so proud of you, and I can't wait to hold you.
2: Hi, this is Alisa Carter from Louisiana. I'd like to send an oral expression out to David Wright, my husband, just to let him know that I love him and I will always love him no matter what.
3: Hi, my name is David Gafford. I'm from Redding, California, and this message goes out to the most beautiful wife I've ever had in my entire life, Michelle Gafford. I love you, baby.
4: Hi, my name is Ivana Ljubinkovic. I'm calling from Fairbanks, Alaska, and I want to send an oral expression to Michael Coffey Jr., and I just want to tell him that I miss him so much and love him so much, and I can't wait for him to come home.
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9: Sure hope you had a great weekend as we get into the work week. More sunshine, quiet, dry weather with a gradual warming trend. We start in the upper 70s and warm into the low to mid 80s. 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I'm meteorologist Mike Witcher from the East Tennessee Weather Center. And remember to always get the latest forecast weather updates with the East Tennessee Weather app.
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0: Sunday night slow jams. 1-877-209-0631. Slow jams.
1: I'm on. You answered?
2: Yes. You called?
1: What?
2: What?
1: I'm on a radio.
2: What's going on? Of course you are. What's your name?
1: My name is Donna.
2: Donna, my name's R-Dub. I'm just happy to be in your world tonight. What's going on?
1: Nothing. I just want to give a special shout-out from Wichita, Kansas.
2: Well, Donna, we're going to do an oral expression tonight if you tell me who you're thinking about.
1: I'm thinking about my lover, my best friend, Demetrius Carter.
2: I want you to express yourself to Demetrius tonight. What would you like to tell him?
1: Oh, I just want to tell him that I love him, and I just want to... Is this relationship going to work? Are you recording me?
2: No, you're live on the radio right now.
1: I can't hear myself.
2: So don't mess it up. I know, because you're talking to me. Focus, Jonna, focus here. All right, do you want to tell anything else to Demetrius before I let you go and play a song?
1: No, that's it.
2: Okay, have a great night. Sounds like you're in the car. Drive safe, okay?
1: Okay.

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I'm thinking about you, and I love you so much. Good night. 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I'm not going anywhere. 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From Lily to son Ronnie in Alma, Arkansas, I love you, son, and happy 6th birthday. And I know I'm late with this, so Ronnie, hope you had an amazing birthday. From Martine to Rosalinda in Stockton, California, slow jamming 5 nights a week. I love it when we're cruising together. Anna's in Ruidoso, New Mexico for Jose in Dallas. I miss you and I'm counting down the days until we're together. From Veda to Devin in Danville, Illinois, I love you and I'll see you soon. Sandra to Joshua in Colorado Springs, Colorado, she's thinking about you. Good night to Diana and husband Robert in Fresno, California. Christina and the kids in Salem, Oregon, all listening together tonight. Angel and Benji in Sacramento, California. From Tiffany in Bristol, Tennessee, for Chris in Louisiana tonight, Shane and Hope in Milwaukee, Wisconsin, and Ashley and Jonathan in El Cajon, California. We'll check the apology line and kick off the 4th and final hour of Sunday Night Slow Jams next.

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3: Yes, my name is Christopher Johnson. I am dedicating an apology to Nadine Wilson. I'm out of Wichita, Kansas, and I just would like to say I apologize and I love you.
4: Hi, my name is Cecilia Otto, Tucson, Arizona, and this is for Agustin Estudillo. I just want to let him know that I am so sorry for not showing him and giving him the attention that he deserves. I just want him to know that I love him very much, and I never want him to let me go. Thank you.
5: Hi, my name is Ashley from Anchorage, Alaska. I would like to apologize to the love of my life, Stella, baby. I'm so, so sorry. Please call me. I love you so much, honey.

0: every Sunday night. It's a tradition. It's a ritual since 1994. It's Sunday night slow jams. I want to thank you for coming through tonight. When you call in your name, please don't forget your location, your city and state. Want to know where you're calling from tonight. And then drop that oral expression, never a shout out, never a dedication, but an oral expression just like this.
1: This is Maria from San Diego, California. I would like to dedicate to my son, Calvin, in heaven. I love you more than you can imagine. I miss you so much.
2: Hi, this is Mara from Victoria, Texas. I want to send an oral expression to my husband, Jesse. I love you so much, baby. Thank you so much for this vacation. We're currently on in San Antonio, Texas. The view is amazing.
3: This is Easton Wood from Joplin, Missouri, and I'm giving out my oral expression to my wife, Mariah. She's at home right now, and I'm on duty, and I just want to tell her that I love her very much, and I'm so blessed to have her in my life.
4: Hi, it's Latisha, and I'm calling from Salt Lake City, Utah. This oral expression goes out to my mom and my dad. It's our anniversary, 35 years. So, whoa, you did it.
0: Whoa, whoa, lots to celebrate tonight, and happy anniversary. All right, time to kiss him through the phone. 877-209-0631. Your good night kisses, and we'll wrap up tonight's Sunday Night Slow Jams, brought to you by 10pals.buzz right after this.
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1: 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More sunshine, quiet, dry weather with a gradual warming trend. We start in the upper 70s and warm into the low to mid 80s. 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That's your latest forecast. I'm meteorologist Mike Witcher from the East Tennessee Weather Center. And remember to always get the latest forecast weather updates with the East Tennessee Weather app.
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1: My name is Amy Rodriguez. I'm calling from Tucson, Arizona.
2: Hello, Amy. How are things in Tucson tonight?
1: It's pretty hot over here.
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2: Fantastic. And tell me who you're thinking about. Who's on your mind?
1: I'm thinking about my love, Jamaica Summer Rose. Right now, she's in L.A. She's not here.

a dedicated slow jam to that special girl, somebody you love. 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Come on, y'all. How you doing, sweethearts? 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

0: Genius in Connecticut, sending my love out to Gloria McDuffie. I love you.
1: Hey, this is Marina from Morenci, Arizona, and I want to send a goodnight kiss to my husband, Mason, and my two beautiful girls, Gracie and Mila. Good night. Mama loves you.
2: All right, sealed with a kiss. Hey, thanks so much for coming through tonight. You're a part of the show just because you listen. I hope you know that. And I'll be looking for you tomorrow night. A bunch of amazing radio stations run my weeknight slow jam show, Monday through Thursday. And if this radio station doesn't, just contact them. Let them know you want slow jams with R-Dub 5 nights a week. At very least, it's a date next Sunday night, me and you, for those Sunday night slow jams. We never say goodbye. We only say goodnight. And until next time, I'm R-Dub. Thanks for coming through.
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Sure hope you had a great weekend as we get into the work week. More sunshine, quiet, dry weather with a gradual warming trend. We start in the upper 70s and warm into the low to mid 80s. 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That's your latest forecast. I'm meteorologist Mike Witcher from the East Tennessee Weather Center. And remember to always get the latest forecast weather updates with the East Tennessee Weather app. Jump 97.

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0: Sure hope you had a great weekend as we get into the work week. More sunshine, quiet, dry weather with a gradual warming trend. We start in the upper 70s and warm into the low to mid 80s. 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That's your latest forecast. I'm meteorologist Mike Witcher from the East Tennessee Weather Center. And remember to always get the latest forecast weather updates with the East Tennessee Weather app.
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0: 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More sunshine, quiet, dry weather with a gradual warming trend. We start in the upper 70s and warm into the low to mid 80s. 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That's your latest forecast. I'm meteorologist Mike Witcher from the East Tennessee Weather Center. And remember to always get the latest forecast weather updates with the East Tennessee Weather app.
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0: Sure hope you had a great weekend as we get into the work week. More sunshine, quiet, dry weather with a gradual warming trend. We start in the upper 70s and warm into the low to mid 80s. 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I'm meteorologist Mike Witcher from the East Tennessee Weather Center. And remember to always get the latest forecast weather updates with the East Tennessee Weather app.
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0: 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More sunshine, quiet, dry weather with a gradual warming trend. We start in the upper 70s and warm into the low to mid 80s. 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That's your latest forecast. I'm meteorologist Mike Witcher from the East Tennessee Weather Center. And remember to always get the latest forecast weather updates with the East Tennessee Weather app.
1: 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Already know.

0: Well, good Monday morning. It's Dee Dee in the morning, and everybody is here from, comedian J.J. Williamson.
1: Hey.
0: Fresh off of hanging out in Oakland, California.
1: Man, that Bay Area showed me so much love, man. The shows was amazing, man. You know, every time I go there, my audience increase each and every time. So thank y'all, everybody that showed up and showed out, man. Yep. Made a little bonus.
0: Maybe some of our folks listening in Victorville, California came to see you. So
1: again,
0: and shouts out to Victorville this morning.
2: Shout out.
0: There is Trey G.
2: Hey, happy Monday.
0: Happy Monday. It is Monday, October 5th, 2026. It's World Architecture Day.
1: Okay.
0: I love architecture.
1: Do you?
0: I do, man. Let me tell you, my favorite magazine when I was a kid used to be Architectural Digest. Promise
1: really?
0: You. I used to love Architectural Digest.
1: What is
0: and it goes by AD now, and it shows just really dope houses. I'm going to tell you whose house they showed who I fell in love with.
1: Mm.
0: This one house. They just recently had Usher's house on Architectural Digest on YouTube.
1: Really?
0: If you follow them online, AD or whatever. I'm going to tell you whose house is the dopest house out of any athlete I've ever seen. Who's the Carmelo Anthony, the one used to be married to Lala.
2: Oh, yeah.
0: Okay.
2: I've seen pictures of his house.
0: Because like he has a lot of art. He has an appreciation for art.
1: Oh, yeah, for art and stuff. Yeah.
0: You'll see books. You know, he likes to read. He's like real interesting. You know, they say you go in somebody's house, you see how interesting they are.
2: Yo.
0: If I walk up in your house, I don't see not a book. I'd be like, what you doing in here?
1: Right.
0: What you doing? It's National Do Something Nice Day.
1: I like Please. To do stuff nice. Mm-hmm.
2: Do something nice, man. Bless somebody today.
0: National Child Health Day.
1: Okay.
0: Mm-hmm.
1: Make sure their health is on point.
0: International Day of No Prostitution. Okay, Breeze, now hold on. Our producer put there. What the hell? He be finding days. Well, man. This must be a personal day. What is this?
1: Yeah.
0: What the hell is this, Breeze?
2: It's a personal day.
0: International Day of No Prostitution.
3: Yeah, you know, it's a lot of that going on.
0: I didn't know there was a lot. I had no idea.
3: There's a lot of
0: it.
3: I know it. In Vegas.
0: Oh, okay.
2: A lot of it going on.
1: You sure be looking up a lot of that stuff.
4: How you know?
0: Right.
1: Let me see what you've been liking.
0: Right. Thanks, Breeze. It is World Teachers Day today as well.
1: Shout out to the
2: educators.
0: And by the way, in certain parts of the country, it's also the last day to get registered to vote. You know,
1: come on now.
0: Midterm elections coming up.
1: We need you.
0: We certainly do. We do. So make sure you pay attention. Let's celebrate birthdays, y'all. Here we go. We just pulled out the old favorite. You know what? That's never going to go away. Even though we get all these different birthday songs, this is a classic right here.
2: El Clasico. You already know that, man.
0: All right. Happy birthday. Goes out to football player Travis Kelce celebrating a birthday.
2: Oh, Mr. Swift.
0: Yep.
1: Yeah. Travis Swift.
0: Not Travis Swift. YouTube star Dean the Great Bean celebrating a birthday.
2: Okay. Dean the Great, right on.
0: And then the actor Guy Pearce celebrating a birthday.
1: Okay.
0: All right. I know who he is. He was in one of my favorite movies called The Count of Monte Cristo.
2: Oh, is that the... Okay, you always talk about that movie, too.
0: It's a lesson in there.
2: I actually saw it on TV the other day.
0: Is it the original, the one with the guy who was in Passion of the Christ, Jim Caviezel?
2: Went right past it. I said, Dee Dee liked that movie. Gone.
0: It has a message.
2: Get her out my house.
0: It has a message.
2: Do it.
0: God is in everything.
2: Yeah, I got a message for
0: God
2: too.
0: Says vengeance is mine.
2: Oh, really? That's very nice.
0: It's about somebody trying to seek revenge and understanding revenge ain't the answer.
2: Oh, yeah, get that away from me. I keep receipts. I'm going to get mine.
0: I'm going to get
2: my lick back.
0: God said, okay.
2: I'm going to get my lick back.
0: All right, fine. You know, we kick the show off with early morning memes. Here we go. Mine just says this. You ever notice these kids out here asking for a seafood boil? All we got growing up was fish sticks.
2: Nah, for real.
1: Yeah.
0: Think about it. Do they even make fish sticks anymore?
2: Yeah. Gordon fish sticks, I'll eat.
0: Hold on a second. Trey, you eat those too?
2: I hate them.
0: You don't like fish sticks?
2: I can't stand them. They make my stomach hurt. I can't stand them.
0: I love fish sticks as a kid. What?
2: Mm.
0: Matter of fact, I need to go buy some. I'm gonna make me some fish sticks and fries this week.
2: Nah, I like catfish.
0: All right.
2: Give me some catfish.
0: All right.
2: Yeah. I got one. Mine says, I'm glad I'm single. Hold on.
0: Huh?
2: Hold on, just everybody calm down. All right, it says, I'm glad I'm single. I see something I like every damn day.
0: I know that's right.
2: That's it, that's all.
0: All right.
1: Damn it. All right, here we go. When she leaves her phone unlocked, lock it. I have enough problems already. Lock it.
0: Lock it down.
1: I don't want to see this.
0: All right, y'all. That's how we kick the show off. Early morning memes coming up this morning on the show. The big homie financial expert, Ash Cash. He's got some great tips for Money Making Mondays. Plus, we got more gossip with our hot topics and dope discussions. And we're going to drop some money for you. We got our $1,000 minute game. You can win that money coming up this morning. Here we go. It's Monday, a fresh new week. Let's go. It's Dee Dee in the morning.
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1: Now, before I finish, let me just say, I did not come here to show out. Did not come here to impress you. 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And I don't care what you think about me. 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
3: All right, y'all. We got Eshawn on the line. Hey, Eshawn.
4: All right.
5: Hey, y'all.
3: So Eshawn, everybody hit us up, and he basically said, what, you met a girl somewhere? Did you meet her online, Eshawn?
5: Yeah, man. So her name's Tylea. She's amazing. We met each other through the comments and tagged each other and, like, the responses and everything. Mm. And she asked me out.
4: Mm. Oh, nice.
5: We meet up at a sushi bar, gold-tier conversation. We had a good time.
4: Mm. Okay.
5: But the next day, I go to check her socials, and I'm blocked. I can't type in her username, Ty3 Blossom, anywhere. It's like she disappeared.
3: Mm.
4: Now, let me make sure y'all say you had a great time when y'all met up, right?
5: Yeah, great time.
4: Now, when you say great time, and you smiling, I mean, is she conversating with you a lot? I mean, are y'all sitting on the same side? Eye contact. You saw the hearts.
5: It was amazing, man. Mm. I thought the third date was guaranteed. Not the second, the third date.
3: Mm. See, the third.
6: Now, but we got to ask some probing questions, because I feel like we done heard this before. Did she say y'all had a great time, bro? Or did you say y'all had a great time?
4: That's a good one.
5: I mean, I'm saying it, but vibes don't lie.
6: Vibes don't lie. Leon Thomas said it best. Vibes don't lie like a mouth do.
3: All righty. Okay. Hey, listen. Okay. Thank you, Trey, for the quote from me. I know it. I love that. Okay,
4: what track was that?
6: 16.
3: Okay. I don't know, but I love it. hey, but here, let me ask you this, Eshawn, because, you know, you said you guys met through comments, what, online? Were you on, you were on Instagram, Facebook, what?
5: Yeah, we was on Instagram.
3: So you guys were looking at each other's comments. Now, let me find out. What does she look like? What do you look like? Are you guys catfishing each other?
5: I mean, we both look good. Don't get me wrong.
3: I know. That's, come on now.
6: Come on now.
3: Eshawn said I look good.
5: Yeah, and we met on Instagram, so she knew what I looked like. So there was no way to catfish.
3: Mm-hmm. There was no way to catfish. Then you meet up. Right. You guys go to, you said, a sushi bar. Did you go separately? You guys met each other there?
5: We met there, but I mean, the vibe was... come on, man. I don't know why y'all think it's my fault.
3: Okay, Eshawn. Because normally the person... I'm going to be honest with you, Eshawn. Normally the person that calls always acts like, I don't know what happened.
6: Right.
3: And then we get into the truth, so I'm trying to get to this.
5: It was a vibe.
6: So I'm going to give him the benefit of the doubt. He said the vibes was vibing.
5: Okay, thank you.
6: I'm going to believe that.
3: Okay. Hold on a second, guys. You guys met online, so we're saying we're going to ex-catfishing out.
6: Okay.
3: Now you say you didn't have to pick her up, so you weren't... Were you late showing up?
5: No, I was waiting on her. Look her up. Just look her up. Okay. Maybe, I don't know. Just look her up for me.
3: Hey, Eshawn, you called us needing help. I'm trying to help you.
6: You're right. Damn.
3: Okay? Now, here's what I'm asking. Did you show up on time to the sushi restaurant?
5: I was early.
3: Okay.
6: See?
3: Okay. All right.
6: See?
3: Early. What did you have on? Were your pants too tight? Were you having too much cologne?
5: I had on just the right amount of cologne, and I was right. A little polo. I looked good.
6: You know what I bet happened? I bet her phone just cut off, and she ain't hit my boy back.
3: Hold on a second. How were your nails? Did you have dirt on your nails?
4: I was just finna say it.
5: I mean, I didn't have French tips, but my nails were clean.
6: Okay,
3: next one. Let's go to the meal. Did you order anything with crab or shrimp in it?
6: Uh-uh.
3: And mouth was just on fire, smelling real fishy.
5: I let her order exactly what she wanted, and we shared.
6: Talking like it really was a vibe.
3: Got another one. You went to a sushi joint now. And so now some people can play real good with them chopsticks and eat real well.
5: I helped her eat with her chopsticks.
3: Mm. All right now.
5: Okay. And I'm going to tell you what I did, man. I went to the bathroom and handled the check, and she didn't even know until they brought the receipt back.
3: Oh, you fancy. That.
6: Real gentleman.
3: That.
6: Yeah. Real gentleman behavior.
3: Well, damn. Eshawn, I'm ready to date you, and I'm married.
6: Shut up.
4: Damn. I'm just trying to find something on. What about you having the earwax?
3: Oh damn.
4: Booger showing.
3: Damn. All right. Right, this is enough. Okay,
4: damn,
3: fine.
4: Eshawn,
3: we didn't try everything, Eshawn. Yeah, so I tell you what. Clearly, you don't know. We don't know. We'll have to call her. What's her name again?
5: Tylea.
3: All right, we're going to check in with Tylea to find out why she blocked this dude, y'all, on social media. Coming up, it's DD's Day Fail.
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1: 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I'm meteorologist Mike Witcher from the East Tennessee Weather Center. And remember to always get the latest forecast weather updates with the East Tennessee Weather app.
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0: It's Didi in the morning. Guess what, guys? It's all about date fail.
1: Hey. Hi.
0: We got a gentleman on the line. His name is Eshawn. Eshawn said he met a girl named Tylea. They met online on Instagram. And they started conversating online. Is that right, Eshawn?
2: Yeah, man, we had a good conversation, then we went out for an even better date.
0: They went to have sushi, and he said they had a great time. She blocked him on social media, and he doesn't know why. So we're going to call her, and we're going to find out what the hell happened and why she blocked him. Now, listen, Eshawn, when we call her, please be quiet. Do not say a word.
2: Okay? Gotcha.
0: All right, here we go.
3: Hello?
0: Hi, is Tylea there?
3: This is she.
0: Oh, hey, Tylea. Hey, real quick, I know you're like, who is this? We're not bill collectors, okay, or anything like that.
1: You good.
0: Right? And we're not going to ask you a survey. It's Didi from the radio station along with Trey G and comedian J.J. Williamson. Mm-hmm.
3: Oh, hello.
0: Okay. Yeah. Hey, listen, real quick, Tylea. J.J. has a friend or a cousin, and you went on a date with him named Eshawn.
3: Lord.
1: Don't do my cousin like that.
0: They play cousin. Hey, wait, hold on. Tylea, you know what that is. They play cousin. But he just wanted to know his friend, cousin, whatever it is. Y'all went on a date and he kind of liked you. And JJ was looking out for him. I want to know what happened.
1: And be honest. Go on, be honest.
3: Okay, so he's a full-time content creator, which, okay, it's fine, but he live-streamed the whole day. The whole thing.
0: Okay.
3: This is real, y'all. Like, he live-streamed the entire thing. From the moment I walked in, he had his phone up and was talking to these people, trying to get their opinion. They're like, oh, she looks as good as her pictures. I'm like, what is he doing?
4: Wait. Tylea, wait. So he live streamed the entire day. So from start to finish, he was live on Facebook or Instagram or something like that?
3: Yes, he was on Instagram Live. Then he had a tripod at the table. We're at a sushi restaurant.
0: No, ma'am. That did not happen.
5: Hold on a second,
0: everybody. Hold on. This happens all the goddamn time. Eshawn, I told you. Be quiet!
1: Hold on, chat.
0: We trying to get to the root of it.
5: Hold on real quick. Chat, what do y'all think about this?
1: Chat?
3: Right now? Oh, no.
0: These are
5: work hours.
0: Hold on.
5: This is a
0: Sir, Eshawn, you're on live right now?
5: Yeah.
0: For us, this is a good thing.
1: Tell
0: all your listeners to listen to us. Tell all your viewers and followers to listen to Didi in the morning wherever you are.
1: What's up, chat?
5: Y'all listen to Didi in the morning.
3: I have that many, y'all. He don't have that many, y'all. So I don't know why you're trying to make the phone out here. It's like they were on a date with us. Yeah, well, you should have taken them out because you wasted my time. Damn. And let me tell you about this food was in the bathroom for 25 minutes. 25 minutes with his phone. So I'm like, oh, he comes back. I said, what happened? He's like, oh, I paid the check, you know. And I was like, and what'd you do with the other 24 minutes? Some guy had come out of the bathroom, sat down next to his wife across from us, and was like, this dude live streaming in the bathroom.
5: The only reason I did that is because I had to ask chat so they could help me with the bill. And it worked.
0: Yeah, you know what? Eshawn is like, I'm an entrepreneur. Y'all got to let me do this. Eshawn. All right, listen, you guys, we're running out of time. Real quick, I can tell clearly this is interesting. You know what we do on the show? We'll pay for you to go out on a second date if you would like to.
3: If he doesn't live stream, yeah. I mean, we would have had a good time.
1: Oh, wow.
5: I mean, I'm down to go on a date. I'll go.
0: Yes!
1: Eshawn! Hey!
0: Ain't going back. I got to play that when you have a celebration like that. They going back. Listen at this, y'all. Isn't this great?
1: I love
0: it. They're going out. We got us a win, everybody.
1: I love it.
0: So they win. First class all the way. Congratulations.
1: Hey, yes.
0: All right, y'all. It's Day Fail. It's Didi in the morning.
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3: Hey, good morning. It's Dee Dee in the morning along with Trey G and comedian J.J. Williamson.
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3: Let's get into it because the folks are talking about LeBron. You won't believe what now Skip Bayless has said. Let's go. I can't.
2: You gotta cook.
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7: Only on Dee Dee in the morning.
3: JJ, it's every day somebody hating on this man.
5: I mean, I'm getting tired of it, really, to be honest, man. I mean, because at the end of the day, there's never going to be a right or wrong answer to this, man. It's just your opinion. Well, Skip Bayless and Shannon Sharp were going back and forth, man, talking about LeBron and this GOAT status. And here's another reason why some people feel like LeBron is not.
8: So here's the point. LeBron James, by superstar standards, is a poor shooter. And that's why it just qualifies your whole argument, because he's a career 33.7 three-point shooter. It's terrible.
9: That's better than Michael from three.
8: Okay, they didn't even try to shoot threes in
9: his No, he couldn't shoot three. Like, look at LeBron where he is. You know LeBron is going to finish, like, probably the top five in threes made, Skip.
3: All right. I'm so tired of this conversation.
5: Yeah, I really am.
3: And I only have one thing to say.
2: Shut up already. Damn.
5: Uh-oh.
3: That's it.
5: I guarantee
3: that's
5: it. I'm down with that.
3: That's it.
5: Matter of fact, do it again.
2: Shut up already. Damn.
5: No, thank for you. All y'all to keep debating about this.
3: Yeah.
5: If you're in the barbershop.
2: Yeah. Shut up already. Yeah. Damn.
5: When you leaving church.
3: Come on.
2: Shut up already. Damn.
5: Yeah. Don't text me about that.
3: Come on.
2: Shut up. Already. Damn.
4: Oh, God.
3: I'm tired of it. I'm tired.
5: I'm really tired of it.
3: Aren't you? Every day we got a story about LeBron. Y'all know what? He's in your mouth so much. Wait, let me stop.
5: Yeah, no, not that one.
4: I was just going to let you go.
3: Yeah,
4: I'm going to let both of y'all go. Going on.
5: If it come up in my dream.
2: Shut up already. Damn.
4: Y'all, I cannot deal with y'all.
3: I know it. I mean, it's just a lot, Trey. Every day somebody wants to debate this man.
4: What is going to happen?
3: But if I'm him, I would be like, can you stop? Can you just let me
5: just
3: play?
5: Let it go, man.
3: Let me play with my bald-headed ass now. Let me play. Which, by the way, he did shave off his hair.
5: It's completely gone now?
3: It's completely gone.
4: Is it?
3: Yeah.
4: See, I didn't know if it was like a one, if it was like to the scalp.
3: No, I thought I saw scalp.
4: Really?
3: I thought I saw scalp. Like, I'm looking at JJ scalp. Right. I saw scalp.
4: He was freshly dyed up on that media day.
3: Yes,
4: you know,
3: he was.
4: Off season, I saw that beard and it was a little gray.
3: Yeah. Yeah, he trying to keep it together. But anyways, let's move on and talk about this. They said Lil Wayne says there's another NBA player that's a rapper.
4: Yes, indeed. The Slim Reaper. You might know him as the Slim Reaper or KD.
10: You did a collab with an athlete that you have acknowledged publicly, so I'm not talking out of turn here, that you have never released. And you have said publicly, he's actually pretty good.
11: I already know who you're talking about, yeah.
10: Kevin
11: KD.
10: Durant.
11: KD.
10: Is he really that good?
11: I was saving number one for KD. KD getting number one.
10: Yeah. Number one.
11: That's why I was saving it. I didn't know if you. I knew you was going to come at me with that.
10: So, are you going to release that song at any point, do you think, or is that like a private thing?
11: Man, KD, his charge price is so high. I am definitely going to put that
3: right. No, that's right, Lil Wayne. What else you think about KD?
4: Oh,
3: okay.
4: My God.
3: Stop. What else?
4: Stop.
3: Okay. So when y'all went in the studio, what happened?
4: Oh, my God.
3: No. No, he didn't.
5: And he tried to charge you how much?
3: Oh, no.
5: Did you have to go to him? He came to you.
3: Right.
4: Are we done?
5: You flew him in?
4: Can we get back to the business,
3: okay,
4: please?
3: Okay, sorry. What?
4: Kevin Durant actually got some chops in this hip-hop game. He had a song with Stolly that came out not too long ago. He was signed to Maybach Music, and this is what it sounded like.
11: Hey, yo,

0: Come on. Stop right now.
1: That's KD.
0: That's Kevin Durant?
1: Yeah.
0: No, that's the Slim Reaper.
2: I'm the crib sitting adjacent. In this whole world, I'm Freddie Jason. I'm sitting in the place that's a great but never complacent.
0: Wow.
2: Yeah, baby, I'm a stoner. Yeah, I took that long walk to be here.
0: No.
2: That made me alone.
0: That's Kevin Durant, the basketball player.
1: He got a good little slow flow, I call it. Yeah, you know, he from D.C., so it's only right.
0: I like
3: I'm mad
0: it.
3: At it.
0: I mean, either.
3: He might be one of the top basketball players that rap.
0: Yeah.
1: Him and Damian Lillard. Dame. He get busy.
0: Hold on a second. Has Kevin Durant ever released an album or anything? A song? Anything?
1: I don't think it's run that deep.
3: Yeah.
1: Necessarily, he hasn't released an album or a song just yet, but he got some stuff in the vault, obviously.
0: Oh, wow. I can't believe this. That's Kevin Durant.
1: Yeah, he got some stuff in the vault.
2: Hey, yo. Look, rest in peace to Barbara Davis.
0: Okay.
2: We hit another layer. When she speak to me, it's like she's
0: all right. Hey, listen. Those are hot topics. I can't believe that's him.
1: Wow. Yeah. When he break out of that shell, he got some talent.
3: For real.
0: Wow.
1: KD, shout out to him.
0: All right, listen, there you go. Those are your hot topics now coming up. We got $1,000. Be calling number 10 right now at 833. Talk to Didi.
3: That's 833-825-5233.
0: It's Didi in the morning. Happy Monday. It's Didi in the morning, and welcome to the show.
3: Hey, hey.
0: So hope you had a wonderful weekend, everybody.
3: Woo.
0: All right, let me tell you something right now. I see Trey G. He's here. He's ready to tell us what's trending in this moment.
1: Hey, so Chris Brown's ex-housekeeper, she has now accepted the $9.5 million payout. After the judge lowered,
0: hold on a second.
3: I'm sorry, I almost.
0: He had a real moment.
3: She better.
1: Boy, I know what you were saying.
3: Yeah, me neither.
1: Yeah, she accepted the $9.5 million payout. You know, it actually dropped from $12.9 million. After the judge said, you know, 12 is just too much.
0: Right.
1: So, but she risked actually going into more litigation if she didn't accept the $9.5 million.
0: Okay, I have a question too. When you accept a $9 million in a settlement, do taxes come out?
3: Hell yeah.
0: Or did he? No, but think about it. If he already paid taxes on it, right? This is his money out of his bank account. He paid taxes on it.
1: That might be a good question. I don't think it does. I think you have to pay your attorney fees and court costs
0: and
1: all that.
0: And then, but no taxes. Because I'm trying to figure out, because you know, they'll say, oh, you get $9 million, you end up with $6 million.
1: Yeah.
0: I'm just trying to figure out they tax that.
3: I think they gonna tax that.
1: You think so? I don't think so, man. I think if it's a judgment that's person to person, I don't think they can tax
0: it. Right.
3: Oh, wow.
1: Yeah.
0: All right. Well, she's gonna get $9 million. My goodness.
1: Her lawyer gonna eat too though.
0: Yeah, he is.
1: Gotta know that.
0: Yeah,
3: she finna have a hell of a maid service. $5 million.
1: Yeah.
3: Well, everybody gonna be nice.
0: Hey, listen,
3: apron.
0: Coming up, we got the 5 things you need to know to start your Monday. All right. It's Didi in the morning.
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5: I'm Misty Jordan with BIN News Now. Senator John Kennedy says he's considering running for president in 2028. The Louisiana Republican made the comment on NBC's Meet the Press. However, he made it clear what he plans to focus on right now.
6: My plans right now are to run for re-elect, but as I've said before, if I don't think I can be effective in the Senate anymore, I would consider it.
5: When asked about the possibility of running against Vice President J.D. Vance, Kennedy said he would not talk about another potential candidate. A study of 48,000 doctor's visits for kids with asthma found that asthma attacks rose in homes where someone vaped. The American Academy of Pediatrics said there is no safe level of tobacco or e-cigarette exposure when it comes to children. And Missy Elliott will host the HBCU Battle of the Bands at Norfolk State University October 18th. Get BIN News Now on demand 24/7 on the iHeartRadio app.
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0: All righty, let's go. Let's go, everybody. Good morning. It's Didi in the morning. It's Monday.
1: Uh-oh.
0: It is Monday, October 5th, 2026. We're all here. Trey G and comedian J.J. Williamson. Let's get right into the five things you need to know to start your day.
2: Number one. The five things you need to know right now on Didi in the morning.
0: First thing you need to know this morning, the U.S. Now, did you see this? Monitoring a suspected plague death in Russia. Y'all, listen at this. I feel like they're going to try to get us back inside. Listen.
3: The health officials in Russia have launched what they're describing as anti-epidemic measures, but they insist the situation is under control. The U.S. State Department releasing a statement saying, "We are aware of reports of a fatal case of suspected pneumonic plague. We encourage Russian authorities to share accurate information quickly and openly." Officials in Russia say people who came in contact with the infected lab worker are now being observed. That group reportedly includes dozens of people. The good news is authorities say those people have shown no symptoms and no other infections have been reported. American officials say the plague is treatable with common antibiotics, especially when treatment begins early. So officials in Siberia are trying to calm any fears, saying the situation at the research lab is stable.
0: Y'all hear it, though. They keep going back to a lab worker in a research lab. Isn't that what they said about COVID? It started at a Wuhan. Isn't that what they said? Wuhan.
1: Shut up. Don't do that.
0: What?
1: Don't do that. It's too serious to do that.
0: Well, I mean, I'm just saying. They were saying it started at a Wuhan.
1: The bubonic plague, though.
0: No, but the
1: Wuhan. I know it.
0: COVID started there in a lab. Now they're trying to say this started. I'm just trying to compare the fact that here we go again with something being created in the lab.
1: Boy.
0: That escapes.
1: They need to isolate these damn labs is what it sounds like. When you get out of the lab, you need to sit in a room by yourself for at least 4 days until we can figure out all safety measures.
0: See, it tells me that what they're doing is they're the ones creating and developing all of these illnesses and diseases, clearly.
1: Of course, They deal with them on a daily.
0: Yeah.
1: So. Yeah, it's too dangerous.
4: Well, let's talk about week 4 in the NFL. Went down this past weekend, man. Shout out to all your winners. You know, the Colts was over there playing the Washington Commanders over there in London. That game was amazing. Shout out to the Giants. You got the Packers won. The Bengals lost to the Jaguars. Duval. And the game of the day, man, was the Battle of Texas. It was the Battle of Texas. The Battle of Texas.
0: Trey.
4: Man, shout out to Trey G and his Dallas Cowboys. I know that made your hair grow. You probably got about 9 more waves since that game was over, man. So they won. They beat the Texans 34-30. Shout out to CD Lamb. He had one of them amazing games, man. 17 receptions, broke his own record. Now, he was one away from breaking the team record that's held by Jason Witten of 18, but he had 17. Had one hell of a game, man. But like Trey always say, man, they get on your nerves, man. They just worry your mind because they just don't want to just dominate and win the game. But shout out to them. They won, man.
1: I'm trying to tell you.
4: They 2-2 right now.
1: Look, they my team. They are America's team. But boy, they make everything look hard. Do you hear me? They make everything look hard, man. It's so sad.
4: Yeah, they do.
1: Can we talk about Da Vinci real quick? Da Vinci is one of the young guys from the Tyler Perry movie, Why Did I Get Married Again?
0: Mm-hmm.
1: He actually played one of the kids. He was also on BMF, which of course is a series, was a series on Stars, where he played the brother, Terry Flannery, of Big Meech. Well, Da Vinci was on Cam Newton's podcast the other day, and he has some very controversial things to say about Black Americans, him being a Haitian-born actor. He has some very controversial things to say about Black Americans, and it went viral.
5: There's a stigma to some Black Americans where they feel like those in the diaspora, the Caribbean, Africa, or the UK, think that they are better than Black Americans.
6: I think that's true. That's true. But I don't think it's right. But I think it's just like, I mean, the ego for the Caribbean, especially like Haitians, I mean, Haitians were the first Black people to gain their independence from the white man in 1804. Like that is the 300 story with Gerard Butler. 300, this is Spot. Like that is that story.
1: Yeah, we'll get into it a little bit deeper coming up, man, because he had some crazy, crazy comments of what the internet reacting to.
0: Mm-hmm.
1: Can we also talk about real quick, gospel singer John P. Key. A lot of people have been talking about this Kirk Franklin Glorilla song.
0: And I love it. Absolutely adore it. I love it.
1: Yeah, not everybody is loving it in the church, though. John P. Key, gospel singer, he was actually coming to Kirk's defense.
7: You know what? I'm from from the hood. So you can't really ask me, because I'm not going to line up with some of these religious preachers that just want a sound bite. Kurt has been consistent. That's what he do. And he's reaching some folk that are not coming to your 9 o'clock or your 10:30 a.m. service. Leave Kirk alone. Let him rock.
1: I agree.
0: Yep, we all in agreement.
1: Yeah, I agree. Leave Kirk alone. Yeah.
0: Boy, and let me tell you something right now. The internet is loving that song. Every time I turn around, somebody has got that song playing.
8: We'll be fine this time.
0: Yep.
8: We'll be fine this time.
4: Hey, matter of fact, this is my ringtone now.
0: Okay. Everybody like it. Right, y'all. 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

0: at our $1,000 minute game. Give somebody some cash here as we ask them 10 trivia questions. But Trey and JJ, they say, according to a survey, what are the number one and two things that people annoy? They say this. This is a very annoying. It's a big pet peeve at the gym. What is it? Mm. What do you think it is?
1: Not wiping the equipment down.
0: Nope.
1: What?
0: It's not one or two.
2: Hell no.
3: I'm going to tell you one I hate. You be on your phone and just sitting at the damn machine ain't doing nothing.
0: Oh, just scrolling?
3: Damn. Just scrolling.
0: Don't mean it either. You're close, though, to one of them. You're close?
3: I'm close.
1: Mm-hmm. Being on your phone, like, in the gym, just period, like, talking loud?
0: No, taking selfies is number one.
3: Yeah. Oh, really?
0: People taking selfies is number one pet peeve at the gym. Does that bother you when you see somebody taking a selfie? It don't bother me.
1: Why would it bother you? Why would it bother you that I'm doing my little thing?
0: Thank you.
1: Right. You know what I'm saying?
0: Don't bother me.
3: Now, it don't bother me.
0: Let me see if you know what number two is. What's the other pet peeve that people hate in the gym?
1: Yeah.
0: And I hate this, too.
1: Ooh.
0: I remember being on a cruise with somebody and this happened, but go ahead.
1: Well, what's the answer?
0: The answer is, they said, naked people in the locker room trying to talk to you.
3: I ain't gonna lie.
1: Oh, hell no.
0: Talking to you.
3: Well, they ain't trying to talk.
0: They said that's the second biggest pet peeve, is being in the locker room, they walk around just naked trying to talk to you.
1: I'll never forget, we went to a spa. As a morning show, we went on like a little retreat or a little trip, and I went to a spa one time, and it was this older guy in there. He got naked, and he was trying to talk to me.
0: Uh-uh.
1: I was like, sir, please, man.
3: Yeah, for real,
1: please,
3: man.
1: Spare me, big dog.
0: Hey, let me tell you something. Please, the funniest thing I remember is somebody I used to work with told me that every time he'd go into the men's room, his boss, he would be using it, being number two, and his boss would come in and peek through the the door. You know, talk about like the...
1: That sounds like an HR violation, boy.
3: Yeah.
0: He would peek through and go, you know, let me tell you something. It would just talk to him and peek through.
1: We're going to have to fight after that.
0: I used to laugh at that. I used to be like, wait, what?
1: We going to have to fight.
0: He said, every time he go into the bathroom, do number two, here come his boss, and he'd be talking to him.
1: Hey, bro, what you doing?
3: Ooh, one time I was doing number two in the gym, and somebody was looking through the crowd like, what, you want to wipe me or something?
0: Yeah.
3: Damn. Would you want to come flush it?
0: And, having a conversation while you doing number two.
4: Get it done in 60 seconds.
5: 60 seconds.
4: A minute to win it with the $1,000 minute game.
0: All right. Hey, good morning. Is this Antonio?
6: Yes.
0: Hey, Antonio. How you doing?
6: I'm doing good. And yourself?
0: Doing wonderful, Antonio.
3: And yourself?
0: Mm-hmm.
3: Antonio, you on the bed? You sound a little muffled.
6: No, I'm in the bed.
0: Oh.
6: I was in Starbucks, man.
0: Oh, okay. Oh, what you get?
3: Hey, man, pick me some up.
0: Yeah, what you get? What you get? A venti? What is it? I don't know how to. It's a different language over there. What you get?
6: A caramel ribbon frappuccino.
0: A what?
6: Caramel ribbon frappuccino.
0: What size?
6: Grande.
0: Oh, grande. Okay.
3: Hey, pick up one more.
1: Shut up.
6: I got you, brother.
0: What is the what is the bow tie thing on it? What was it? A ripple? What is it?
6: A caramel ribbon. Ribbon.
0: What's a ribbon? What's a ribbon? I don't get it.
6: It's just something fancy. You know how they do.
1: You're going to frustrate the hell out of him. He said, God,
3: you're going to make him not want it.
1: Chuck this damn thing out the window.
0: All right. Hey, Antonio, let's spin the wheel and get you some extra cash. Here we go.
7: DG. JJ from the SIP.
8: Trey G.
7: JJ from the SIP. $10 bonus.
3: That's an extra 10. You ain't gonna need it, man. You're gonna get this 1,000, man. Now look, if you don't know the answer, please say pass. If we got time, we're gonna come back to it. You ready?
6: Yes, sir.
3: Let's get this early morning Monday. Name a fragrance you love to smell during the fall season.
6: Pine cone.
3: Okay. What do you prefer? Fall outfits or summer drip?
6: Fall outfit.
3: All right. What year did the Thriller album come out?
6: Pass.
3: Okay. What rapper's real name is Quavius Marshall?
6: Quavo.
3: There it is. If someone's birthday is July 23rd, what's their zodiac?
6: Leo.
3: There it is. How old is Rick Ross, the boss?
6: 48.
3: Uh-uh. Keep going.
6: 50.
3: There it is. What is the capital of Georgia?
6: Augusta.
3: Uh-uh.
6: Savannah.
3: Uh-uh. We'll come back to it. Who on the morning show has an Android phone? Trey G or JJ?
6: JJ.
3: Show do.
0: Mm-hmm. Well, it looks like you got 1, 2, 3, 4, 5, 6 out of 8.
1: Not bad. Yeah,
0: six out of eight. Let's see what you missed. You missed, let me see. You missed this. What year did the Thriller album get released? It says 1982. 1982. And then what is the capital of Georgia? Atlanta. All right.
6: Mm-hmm.
0: So you're going to get 1, 2, 3, 4, 5, 6 out of 8. $10 for every correct answer. That's $60. Throw in the 10. That's $70.
1: All right. All right.
0: Do me a favor and tell everybody the show that gave you a shot at the $1,000.
6: Didi in the morning.
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11: Good morning. Despite a couple of EMS calls out here in the last 15, 20 minutes, it's trying to build already southbound 75 over Jellicoe Mountain coming in through that northern section of Campbell County, headed down into Henderson County, showing signs of building already on that Solway Bridge, trying to get into the Oak Ridge area. Watch for radar down I-40, especially through certain parts of Jefferson County, headed into Sevier County. 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I'm Commander Chuck with your on-time traffic.
12: Good morning. Happy Monday, everybody. Sure hope you had a great weekend. The sunshine returns after some morning dense fog, sunny skies, and temperatures near 80, but we're warming into the mid-80s by the end of the week. 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That's your latest forecast. I'm meteorologist Mike Witcher from the East Tennessee Weather Center. And remember to always get the latest forecast weather updates with the East Tennessee Weather app.
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2: What you gonna tell your mama, Shaville?
3: I'ma call and tell her that baby daddy and my little girl and his girlfriend came up to my job and she trying to get me fired. And she done busted out my windows and stuff, and my supervisor's trying to let me go. And I want you to play my supervisor, Miss Sandra.
2: Okay, Miss Sandra, here we go. We're going to call your mom.
4: Hello?
3: Mama.
4: What?
3: Man, I'm real pissed. I be afraid just came up with my little girl and his girlfriend. And they is trying to get me fired from my job. I mean, I got to live with me now. Man, I need you to call my supervisor.
4: I can't call right now. I don't have a car.
3: My supervisor trying to...
4: You said that, do that. Why are you bringing that back to your job?
3: My supervisor
4: I'm
3: going to
4: call Miss Jenkins on his damn ass.
3: Mama.
4: What?
3: I need you to talk to my supervisor. She on the phone.
4: Hello?
2: Hello?
4: Yes?
2: Hi, this is Miss Sandra.
4: I'm sorry, Miss Sandra, about the confusion, but that is a no-good-ass deadbeat daddy. I'm sorry to say it.
2: Yeah, well, this is what's going to happen. Ma'am, what we're going to need you to do is actually come up and get your daughter. We're going to fire her today. We can't have this ghetto behavior on our jobs.
4: Oh, he got a fire?
3: Oh.
2: They pick bad men because they've seen their mothers.
4: Ma'am, you're not supposed to say that. That's out of line.
2: No, it's not out of line.
4: Yes, it is out of line.
2: No, you're out of line.
4: Are you a white lady or a black lady?
2: I'm a beautiful white lady with long flowing hair.
4: Okay, I got a lawyer got long blonde hair. She's a white lady too.
2: Okay, but listen, she gets it from you.
4: She gets what to me, ma'am?
2: That attitude.
4: I'm not having an attitude.
2: You're exhibiting ghetto behavior.
4: Shaville, come on home with your baby.
2: I tell you what.
3: Mama.
2: Hey, mama.
4: What?
3: You on a Mad Minute?
2: Yeah. All right, y'all give it up for Shaville and her mama.
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3: I'm going to say I like that song. Yes, I do. Good morning. It's DD in the morning along with Trey G. Comedian J.J. Williamson is with us also, and we got to get to the hot topics. By the way, you know we're days away from going on the big cruise, right?
4: Oh, yeah.
3: The One Voyage
4: buddy.
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3: 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Let's go, y'all.
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3: First, though, you saw this about the... I don't want to hear it, though. Trump supporters now talking about their views and issues now with him when it comes to the war, gas prices.
4: Yeah.
3: Take a listen.
6: Our country is like... It needs detriment. Huge repair.
7: Trump knows what he's doing. There's more going on behind the scenes than we as the people know.
8: I'm probably not the one to ask about the Iranian war. I don't like it.
9: The Iran war, the economy, gas prices. These are some of the issues that some of the president's fiercest supporters who attended his rally in Vandalia, Ohio on Saturday night told me that they're taking a little bit of issue with during the president's second term in office.
8: We need to have a more prudent foreign policy, that we do need to focus a little bit more on America, that the Iran war's probably gone on a little too long.
4: It sounds like they still, though, are kind of making excuses.
3: Yeah.
4: You know what I'm saying?
3: Yeah.
4: That I saw also, too, in that video, they were saying that he's not able to do a lot of the things that he wants to do because
3: why?
4: The opposite side of the
3: no,
4: aisle.
3: No, that's the majority right now.
4: I was like, what?
3: Huh?
4: How can you just sit there and blatantly lie, bro? Gonna lie.
3: Yeah. Yeah.
4: So interesting.
3: All right. Hey, and there's a lot of states and stuff that today is the last day to get registered to vote.
4: Please.
3: Not only is it the last day to get registered, but guess what, everybody? They say we all got to check our status. So make sure you check your status.
4: Facts.
3: Midterms are coming up. We need you to vote. All right. Not finally, but wait a minute. We got to talk about Dr. Umar and Nick Cannon got into a debate about, did they say about interracial marriages or dating or something?
4: They did. Of course, Dr. Umar is against interracial dating. Nick Cannon has a few.
3: A few different tribes.
4: Yeah, ethnicity, baby mamas. So Nick Cannon was on the side of, you know, of course, interracial dating is good, but they had a very interesting debate about it. Check it out for yourself.
10: Because it appears that when you all make it, y'all always abandon the community in pursuit of your spouse. Mm-hmm. And when we look at the wealth differential between successful black men and the women they choose to marry or reproduce with, it's very obvious that there is a significant financial gain to the woman in many times.
11: There's only so many successful black men at that level that can elevate and create generational wealth.
10: Okay.
11: Because if we keep it a stack dot, the most interracial relationship we see is a strong, handsome black brother. It's a black man that can have any woman he want, but because he can put his car in her name and he can financially gain off of this white woman who look like she done had a couple of Taco Bell trips.
10: Right.
11: And she happy that she got her black man.
10: Uh-huh.
11: And those are the questions of why these young black girls are like, why would he choose her and not me? Because she got the paper.
3: What?
4: Well, it sounds like
3: Nick was deflecting.
4: Pretty much.
3: Yeah.
4: Pretty much.
3: That's what it sounded like to me.
4: Dr. Umar was pretty much saying, hey, listen, when you date outside your race, it takes away from the black community. Nick Cannon was like, that is not true. Because most of the times, when you are dating outside your race, the woman has more than the black man. Yeah. So they got into a very interesting debate about that.
3: He sounded to me like he was deflecting. He didn't want to answer. I'm going to move on. All right. Let's talk about this, though. Tyler Perry is out here explaining his movies and his budget. Take a listen.
12: The budgets for my shows are really, really low. And the reason that they're so low is because being a black show, being a black writer, they do models for me.
10: Mm-hmm.
12: Even my movies, my budgets are really low. I see white boys walk in and they get four or five times as much as and make nowhere near.
10: Right.
12: Being black, I had to go into these rooms and try to figure out, okay, how do I make this work for me? So I was like, okay, I own the studio, I own the lights, I own the sound, I own all this stuff. So here's what I'll do. I'll go in, I'll take that lower budget and I'll make it work. And my audience is going to show up and they're going to make it work and they're going to make it a hit.
10: Right.
12: And every few years, we're going to try to negotiate to get that number higher.
10: Mm-hmm.
12: But in that, I'm doing all the sacrificing. Mm. I make sure everybody else is paid and get what they want, but my sacrifice comes on the end because it's part of my catalog.
13: Okay.
12: So that's where my value is. It's not, I'm not making the money up front. It's in the long game, right? Right. So if you go in there and you're looking for the bag, then great. You go buy your Bentley, your Rolls Royce, great. Okay. That's all.
13: It's over with.
12: That's wonderful. You've had it, but then what you've done is signed it all away.
13: Right.
12: They own you, and they're never going to give you an opportunity to be in that position again.
3: Hmm. Wait a minute. Hold on. According to this, they said Tyler Perry closed a $400 million expansion deal with Netflix in 2026. That sounds like a lot of money to me.
14: Yeah, sure the hell do.
4: I'm sure in the grand scheme of things, it's probably not that much, though.
3: Huh?
4: I'm sure that $400 million is over like a period of time as well. What if that's the case?
3: All right, I'll do some digging. Go ahead. What's your name?
14: I said, we ain't gonna talk about the money you got from Liongate. Where that at?
3: I'll do some digging and we'll find out. All right, listen. Also coming in, we're gonna put our money where our mouth is because financial guru Ash Cash is on the way. It's Didi in the morning.
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15: Good morning. T-Dot's out here. We're finishing up a couple of earlier accidents as it starts to build with more volume southbound 75. Coming past the Caravel exit as you come out of Campbell County down into Anderson County. Already showing signs of building on that Solway Bridge headed into the Oak Ridge area. Stop and go already Pillsbury Parkway over the interstate. Shop local and save at Fountain City Jewelers, located in the heart of Fountain City, right next to Litton's. I'm Commander Chuck, your on-time traffic.

0: Good morning. Good Monday morning. It's Didi in the Morning. Hello, with Trey G, comedian J.J. Williamson. Trey's here to tell us what's trending. What you got?
1: Hey, so there is a Gatorade recall going on right now.
0: No.
1: Yeah, a major Gatorade recall for more than 30 states is what they are saying. About 122,000 cases of 28-ounce bottles of Gatorade. These are the flavors. Lemon Lime Gatorade, Lemon Lime Zero, Orange Gatorade, and Orange Zero Gatorade. They're being recalled because they say there's an unlisted food coloring, yellow number 5 and yellow number 6, that made it into the Gatorade. Go ahead, JJ.
2: I think we still safe. As long as you don't mess with that red and that purple, we're going to be all right.
1: I ain't going to lie, that blue be hitting sometimes too now.
2: Yeah, that blue do be hitting.
0: Oh,
2: yeah.
0: You like the blue? I like the blue.
1: Yeah, that blue will probably be all right. Yeah.
0: All righty. Hey, listen, coming up, we're going to put our money where our mouth is. Yep. Financial guru Ash Cash on the way. Plus, we got $1,000 in our $1,000 mini game. We're going to play it as well. All coming up. It's Didi in the Morning.
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4: I'm Bree Wood with BIN News Now. Members of the NAACP are urging the San Francisco Unified School District to better track and address anti-Black incidents in schools. NAACP Education Committee member Virginia Marshall.
5: We understand the students are planning a unit today. We've suggested they be in all the schools, so all the cultures can appreciate one another.
4: The call follows a reported racial slur incident at Lincoln High School. Kendall Danielle Francis, an LSU student, is speaking out after accusing a football player of rape. Francis says the university reduced the player's punishment on appeal, allowing him to remain on campus and continue playing football. She argues LSU protects its athletes and says she felt unsupported throughout the Title IX process. And Fantasia Barrino is hitting the road as the headliner of the Love and Soul Tour. The 24-city tour runs from February through May 2027 and will feature special guests Anthony Hamilton in October, London. Tickets are on sale now. 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

0: Ash Cash on okay. Dee Dee in the Morning.
1: All right, so listen, here's the deal. Ash Cash, I didn't realize that here we are in the month of October. This is considered the fourth quarter, huh?
2: It's the fourth quarter. We got 12 more weeks. We got whole October, November, December, and then that's it for 2026.
3: Ruh-roh.
2: And look. A lot of, you know what I mean? They say champions are made in the fourth quarter.
1: Uh-oh.
2: So, I mean, if you're a Cowboys fan, you may not know that.
3: Ash Cash, don't do that. We'll hang this call up. Don't do that.
2: I'm joking. But champions are made in the fourth quarter as it relates financially, you got to focus on, what are the things that you can do in the fourth quarter to make sure that you close it out strong. I think a lot of people think that because they may not be where they want, like they had a plan, right, for this year, and they said, listen, this is how much money I'm going to make, or I'm going to be financially set, whatever the case may be, and it may not start looking like that, but I need you to understand that the year isn't over yet, right?
3: Yes, come on.
2: You got to look at your 2026 goals and see where you are, right? Look at the numbers, right? Don't be afraid to look at the numbers. Where did you say you wanted to be at the beginning of January? And where are you? Mm-hmm. And even if you're not where you are, don't allow that to get you depressed. Make a realistic goal and say, for the last 3 months, this is what I'm going to focus on. This is what I'm going to do. You know, what are going to be my year end cash flow? And here's the thing, whether you work a 9-to-5 or you're an entrepreneur, understand that in the last three quarters, right, the fourth quarter, they talk about Black Friday for a reason. Black Friday is because the big corporations do the same thing. They look at their numbers for the year and they say, look, we might be in the red. How do we use this holiday season to get into the black? People don't even understand that. The Black Friday is a financial thing.
3: Right.
2: They say, look, we're in the red. We might owe money. We didn't make enough money. So how do we get in the black in this holiday season? So you should be doing the same thing, right? You should be thinking about whether it's your business, whether it's other things that you could probably be doing, that because people are going to be in spending mode. Why not allow them to spend with you as well?
3: Facts. Big facts.
1: Okay, now look, okay.
2: Yeah. Also, look, a lot of times too, is that we might have sort of like rewards or credits that we have on our credit cards and things of that nature that we need to use. We also need to be setting end of year money goals, right? Oh. So that way we're not overspending. And then lastly, I want us to look at what our tax obligations potentially are, right? And so looking at the year end, any money that we may owe, so that way come January or even April of next year, we kind of understand where we stand with the IRS.
3: That's actually what I wanted to kind of ask you, Ash Cash. Do you think that in the fourth quarter, do you think we should focus solely on fourth quarter right now and end it strong? Or do you think it's too early to start actually looking forward to the first quarter of next year?
2: Yeah, so I have a famous saying that says abundance is your birthright. And abundance is your birthright means and is better than or, right? We don't even want to choose. I want us to do both. I need us to focus on the fourth quarter, be here in the now, but then I also need us to look at the future, right? Start planning ahead, because the truth of the matter is that you don't want to just plan ahead and lose out on the opportunity, right? Because actually the fourth quarter is a perfect time to springboard, what's next. And then vice versa, right? You don't want to only focus on the fourth quarter and then lose out and get a head start on, the next year. So I think we should do both. And it's just a matter of balancing. Like, really, this is why writing stuff down is really important. We have to sit there. We have to write out, right? I think one of the presidents said, those who plan to fail to plan. You got to create a plan. You have to look and say, all right, here's my plan for the fourth quarter. Here's my plan for next year. How can I mix them all together and make them prosperous?
1: All right, listen, Ash Cash, if somebody wants to find you, where do they find you?
2: You can go to my website, iamashcash.com. All of my books, my programs, coaching, everything is there. Or you can follow me on all social media platforms at I am Ash Cash.
3: I tell you where you won't find him, a New York Giants playoff game.
1: Oh,
3: I had to slide it in. saying?
2: Shots fired.
3: Had to.
1: All right.
3: Talk about my
1: and
3: camera.
1: Listen, make sure you follow this man. Get his books, his programs, everything. You already know every Monday we talk to him to get your money right. Give it up, Mr. Ash Cash.
3: All right.
1: It's Money Making Mondays. Dee Dee in the morning.
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4: Good morning. Definitely more volume in the last few minutes. Coming down the interstate here on I-75 southbound as you come out of Campbell County, passing that Caramel exit all the way down into Anderson County. As it builds on that Solway Bridge right now, trying to push into the Oak Ridge area. 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I'm Commander Chuck. You're on time traffic.
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0: All right. Hey, good morning. Good Monday morning. It's Dee Dee in the morning. And wait a minute. Trey says we were having a conversation because, you know, it is Money Making Mondays on this show. Mm-hmm. And so Trey was saying there are some things now that we don't like to pay for? Or?
1: Yeah, that are just absolutely not worth paying for is what it seems like nowadays. You know, when everybody's so like cash strapped in this economy, it seems like we have to make a lot more cuts nowadays to just like regular frivolous spending. It seems like, you see what I'm saying?
0: Uh-huh.
1: So I came up with this list of things that probably just aren't worth it no more that you can just kind of cut out. You know what I'm saying?
0: All right.
1: How about this one? Restaurants. Restaurants.
0: We gonna cut them out.
1: Yeah, they don't seem like they worth it no more. Like, just going out to a big restaurant is too much money. It's too much hassle, noise, time.
0: And we don't know what we eating nowadays.
1: Big facts. Exactly.
2: I was just finna say.
1: Yeah.
0: Now, we don't know if we eating rubber.
1: No, big facts.
0: We don't know if it's a sponge-like material. We don't know if it's man-made, land-made, or just 3D. We don't know what we eating.
1: And then they want to charge your arm and a leg just for it. $16 for a shot. I think not.
0: And no. Speaking of a leg, we're not quite sure if that really is a chicken leg.
1: Big facts. Big facts. Yeah. Then you got a tip on top of that. Yeah. Restaurants is dead at this point.
0: Yeah, stay at home.
1: Gambling is another one that I feel like it just is not worth it. Sports gambling. I feel like sports betting has gotten really big too nowadays. You even see some of the athletes endorsing it.
0: Yeah, but I'm going to endorse it too. DraftKings, the crown is yours.
1: Just do it responsibly.
0: Okay,
1: how about that?
0: There you go.
1: Airbnbs. Those are one of the things that's probably like just not worth it, it feels like nowadays.
0: Yeah, people are turning away from Airbnb. You know what they're all saying now? Hey, I'm on vacation. I don't want to have to wash my sheets and leave them over here and clean up. And we on vacation, we don't want to have to do all that.
1: Yeah.
2: Do all that.
1: Yeah. And then when you actually book an Airbnb, you got to think about it. You getting charged the cleaning fees, service fee, taxes, sometimes checkout time, all that type of tasks and stuff like that.
0: Yeah, it's like, that's
2: now,
0: all right.
2: Now you can't party. You can't have company over.
1: All of a sudden now hotels looking mighty nice. Mighty nice. These are just some things that aren't worth it, it feels like nowadays. Streaming services. That's a big one.
0: I'm so over them now.
1: I feel like streaming services just ain't worth it no more. Like, it used to seem like we were saving a bunch of money with the streaming services. Now it feel like streaming costs more or just as much as cable do at this point. Fast food even seem like it's not worth it no more. Like you said, Didi, you just don't know what you eating.
0: Sure don't.
1: When you go out. I tell you.
0: And we don't know if the workers ain't over there burping over our food, over it.
1: Oh, my.
2: Sneezing.
0: Yes.
1: All type of stuff. Fast food delivery. That's another one. Uber Eats.
0: Oh, yeah.
1: Door dashing. Like, it just feels like you just rack up so many fees.
0: And now we're like, I used to really love that whole Uber Eats. I don't do it as much anymore.
1: Yeah.
0: Because you're right. It's the fees. And then I got so tired of getting the food coming. They didn't have, what is it called, a security sticker on it or something?
1: Big facts. Yeah.
0: I'd be like, hey, I think they dug in my fries and started eating because you didn't try to secure it, you know?
1: Hell
2: no. Well, one time my DoorDash came to my house, man. I looked into my bag. One of the ketchups was already open.
1: Shut up. Not the ketchup. Shut up. I can't stand you. These are just some things that we feel like nowadays it's just not worth it. Concert tickets. Like, unless it's a huge artist like Usher and Chris Brown.
0: Unless it's huge artists,
1: My God, bro.
0: Give me Drake, Beyonce. Jay-Z. Who else we gonna go see?
1: Kanye West.
0: Yeah, and that's about it.
1: That's pretty much it. Lil Wayne might be on that list too, but concert tickets just don't feel like they worth it. They can be upwards of like $250 just for a good seat.
0: Mm-hmm.
1: You know what I'm saying? And last but not least, the one thing that feel like it's just not worth it no more, gas.
0: Yeah.
1: Gas feel like it done got too high. I don't want to drive to work no more. Don't have me running errands with you. Don't be having me manage your life with my car. Gas too high.
0: Manage your life with my car.
1: I can't drop you off nowhere. Take you to your people's house.
2: hey, people can't even call you. Hey, man, can you drop me off? Now everybody say, woo.
1: Big facts.
0: All right, thank you for that, Trey. I appreciate it. Some things that we don't, they ain't worth it no more.
1: It's just not worth it, bro.
0: So not. All right, it's Dee Dee in the morning.
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4: Oh, like when I have to take my ex off my policy.
3: Oh, sorry. But yes, we can do that.
4: And can you send them a message and tell them that they have trust issues that they need to work on?
3: We don't really get in the middle of these conflicts.
4: Also, can you let them know that I was faking interest in his band and it's probably time to grow up?
3: I'm not going
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3: do it. 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
4: Also, I'm staying in touch with his mom because she's absolutely lovely.
3: Bad idea.
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7: Good morning. Definitely more volume in the last few minutes coming down the interstate here on I-75 southbound as you come out of Campbell County, passing that Caramel exit all the way down into Anderson County as it builds on that Solway Bridge right now, trying to push into the Oak Ridge area. Stop and go already. 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
8: Good morning. Happy Monday, everybody. Sure hope you had a great weekend. The sunshine returns after some morning dense fog, sunny skies, and temperatures near 80, but we're warming into the mid-80s by the end of the week. 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I'm meteorologist Mike Witcher from the East Tennessee Weather Center. And remember to always get the latest forecast weather updates with the East Tennessee Weather App.
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0: of Survivor.
1: Hey, good morning. It's Dee Dee in the morning. All right, listen. First of all, I'm going to tell y'all something. You know what? Comedian J.J. Williamson is silly. I'm just going to tell everybody this right now.
2: We were off
1: the air. This is one of the silliest people I know.
2: Thanks.
1: And he got me laughing. Trey, I just want everybody who's listening to the show. You know, Trey G's dad, who listens to our show, he says his favorite. It's not his son, Trey. It's J.J.
3: So y'all were talking about me when I left the room. That's what was going on.
1: No. I got to tell everybody. It's dang J.J. I told him, I said, because he's silly.
3: Uh-huh.
1: This is why. I said, you know. What? This is why Trey's daddy likes you. You're silly.
3: That's crazy.
2: Yeah.
1: This man is silly. Hey, listen, real crazy. Quick.
3: He asked me about you this weekend. As a matter
1: no, he didn't. No, he didn't. Trey, saying, he did man. Not.
3: Yeah. He said, look, Junior, I know I ain't talked to you in a while, but let me ask you this. How JJ doing?
1: No, he didn't.
2: Trey, he told me not to tell you this, man, but he adopted me, man. We're brothers now.
3: We're happy and we're singing and we're colored. No,
2: come give me a
1: Trey gonna get jealous now. Y'all gonna spend more time than they did.
3: Shut up.
1: Oh my God. Y'all, for those who are just listening, for real, this is a true story. Trey G's father called Trey up one day and basically just said, you know what, Junior, I love you, but I love me some J.J. Williams.
3: No, we got to interview my daddy, because he called me the other day. He said, I'm going to call up there on y'all one of these days. We got to interview him.
1: That's hilarious.
2: Yeah, we got to.
1: That is so hilarious. So anyways, that's not what I was going to talk about. Okay. I was not. Let me just tell everybody what I was going to talk about. I was just wanting to let everybody know how silly JJ is, because off the air, he had me just giggling in here.
2: Not
1: giggling. I was snickering and giggling.
2: Snickering.
1: Yeah. Hey, listen, here's what happened. A woman says, and I said, I'm going to have to do this when me and my husband get into it. This is genius. Woman says her boyfriend would record their arguments and post them online to see who others voted was right.
3: Don't do that.
2: I like it.
1: And guess what? He was right 70% of the time.
3: No.
2: Wow.
3: It's very telling, ladies.
1: Yeah.
3: It's very telling.
1: She said, she found out her boyfriend had been recording their arguments on his phone, not for himself.
3: Yeah.
1: He was posting them online and letting strangers vote on who was right.
3: That's slick, boy.
2: Yeah. See, females, y'all just want to win the conversation. You don't give a damn if you're right or wrong.
3: Right. Right.
2: Yeah, that's all.
3: And I ain't gonna lie, most of the time they be wrong.
1: No.
2: Yeah.
3: Y'all just be very passionate about what y'all saying.
1: Oh, we're wrong or we're just passionate.
3: Y'all just very passionate about what y'all saying. But y'all
1: be wrong, but just loud.
3: Cut it out. See there? This is exactly what I'm talking about right here. That's exactly what I'm talking about.
2: Hey, we may be wrong, but at least our conversation's short.
3: Right.
1: Oh, it's short and wrong.
2: It's short and wrong.
1: What
2: y'all be long and wrong.
3: And then don't get to crying, Lord. Oh, my God. Okay, babe, you're right.
1: Yeah.
3: God.
1: Can I tell you something? Me in an argument and crying never worked for me. Never really? Worked. A guy always said, stop that. You know you lying. I would be like, then I'd stop crying. Okay, you're right. But anyways.
3: Yeah, no. I mean, when you the man in the relationship, of course it ain't going to work for you. You got the masculine energy. What you crying for?
1: Yeah, crying didn't work for me. I could stop them tears. I'd be like, okay.
2: Yeah, no. It's just like, okay.
1: It'd be that quick.
2: Oh,
1: okay.
2: Fake self.
1: All righty. Hey, listen, coming up, we got your hot topics, right? It's Dee Dee in the morning.
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1: All right, good morning, Didi in the morning. Listen, guys, let's get to the hot topics. Yes, let's get into it because did y'all hear, what's the actor's name? Da Vinci.
2: Mm-hmm.
1: He's in Why'd I Get Married Again, 2, 3, 4, whatever.
2: Yeah.
1: He's in it, but now people are mad at him. Have y'all heard what this man said and got African Americans ticked off? Let's go.
0: Crazy, scary, and hilarious. Hot topics.
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1: First, we got to talk about 2 Chainz, who says a lot of young artists don't expect to make it into their 30s or 40s. Take a listen.
4: Honestly, it's harder now because once they get the money or trying to get the money, it's like, it's hard for them to, like, listen, you know what I'm saying? Yeah. And nobody wants the, like, preachy type of guidance, right? So it's cool to try to, you know, lead by example. But at the same time, I'm not sure where we are with death, people so into death, being a part of it, want to be a part of it. I'm not sure what's going on with the, want you to know that I did something bad, you know what I'm saying? Yeah. Like, with the younger guys, sometimes they don't see themselves getting to their 30s or their 40s. I'm in my 40s now. You know what I'm
5: saying?
4: Which
5: is crazy.
4: And
5: it's unfortunate.
4: Yeah, they might not see it, and then they might not have a kind of a father figure in their life.
1: Wow.
2: My God. He not wrong, though.
1: Yeah.
2: He not wrong. A lot of people live life like they won't have a life to live in the next 5 years.
1: Right.
2: You know, 2 years at that. So, right. And I think it do also be, it be kind of hard to tell a lot of these young guys coming into the game making so much money what to do.
1: Mm-hmm.
2: They don't hear that.
1: That's true, too.
6: That's true.
2: They don't hear that, man.
1: Yeah, for real. They like, you ain't made this.
2: Right.
1: You don't know what this, okay.
2: Right. I get it.
1: Hey, Da Vinci, let's talk about this actor now.
2: Oh, my gosh. He set the internet on fire the other day when he was on Funky Fridays with Cam Newton, and he was speaking about how he, as a Haitian man or American, Haitian American, feels like Black Americans can be a little bit coddled, just a tad.
7: Humans are becoming like more incompetent. I mean, you got people that's 25, 30, 35, like they can't do their own laundry. I could take care of myself like fully at like 8 years old, but in America, no shade to you guys, you're just incompetent for a really long time.
8: For sure. I don't agree with you. What America's premise is efficiency. If there's an easier way to do something, that's what it will be.
7: Just because one company is prospering because something is efficient, but if the entire nation is dying because of it, I don't think that's efficient.
8: There's a stigma. Those in the Caribbean, Africa, or the UK think that they are better than Black Americans.
7: I think that's true. I mean, look, I don't think it's right. But I think it's your face is killing me.
2: The internet did not like those comments at all, man. What do you think about it, Didi?
1: I think I understand the firestorm and what he's saying. Now, there have been rumblings. I've heard that many times, that certainly Caribbean parents push their kids harder than our African-American parents here in the United States. I've also heard rumors that Caribbean folks will work a little harder than us.
2: Yeah, but
1: we've been spoiled and that we expect a handout and stuff is what I'm hearing.
2: I did see a lot of people in the comments. Somebody actually made a really good point. They said, tell that to the Black Americans that you work for.
1: Mm. Ouch.
2: The Tyler Perry. Right. And the 50 cents.
1: Yeah,
2: they made it from poverty to the top of the top. True. As Black Americans.
1: But you have heard that. I've heard that a lot, too, that we won't work as hard or something like that. No, the problem is I think we're tired. That we're like, hey.
6: That's
1: they marched and did all kind of stuff here and everything else to try to get certain, you know,
2: rights
1: benefits and rights. Exactly.
2: Yeah, equality.
1: That even, actually, to be honest with you, that you are enjoying.
2: And as a lot of people was in the comments saying that as well. Black America's fault. So that you could be on those TV shows and stuff like this. So.
1: Right. We did some work. And now we're going, we felt like there's enough work and now we want the payoff.
2: Yeah. His co-star from Why Did I Get Married Again spoke out. Tyler Perry's wife in the movie. She spoke out in his defense.
1: No, did she?
2: Yeah. She has a immigrant mom as well, she was saying. And, you know, it's just something that's kind of brought up and taught in their culture.
1: Okay. Well, let's talk about Chris Rock real quick.
2: Yep. So Chris Rock was speaking about not helping a friend that was wrongly convicted once they got out of jail. He said he actually felt very guilty about it back in the day.
9: One of my best friend's brothers went to jail for 19 years for a murder he didn't commit. Here's a weird thing.
1: Yeah.
9: His brother used to plead with me to pay for a lawyer for Roger, and I never did it. I always stay out of lawyers because it's so open-ended. I had the means to help him, and I didn't. And I don't know if we could have got him out or not, but still. So all that to say is I'm Black. Black men get accused of shit they didn't do all the time. We let black men out of jail. We go, whoops, who, that black guy just did 30 years. Too bad. So, I don't know. To answer your question, this is real when people get accused of things.
1: I get it.
2: Yeah.
1: He's like, I moved on.
2: Sure.
1: All right. Hey, listen. Coming up, everybody. So a woman slid in my DMs after a house fire left her boyfriend's baby mom and kids with nowhere to go. Wait till you hear what this woman is asking of them. That's on the way. It's Didi in the morning. All right. It is Monday. It's Didi in the morning. Comedian J.J. Williamson coming to us live from, where are you, Pleasanton?
3: Pleasanton, California, right here in the Bay Area, man. I mean, Didi, I ain't know you had the headquarters out here.
1: Yeah, we have worldwide studios all over, JJ. All over.
3: Man.
1: Yep.
3: Yeah, this one is nice, but yeah, man.
1: Wait, hold on a second. This worldwide studios, where is it located?
3: In Pleasanton.
1: What hotel?
2: No. I'm
3: at the Motel 6 Suites.
1: Okay, all right. You know what?
3: Yeah.
1: Thank you, JJ, for letting them know where our worldwide studios are. Trey G is here to tell us what's trending.
2: Hey, Charleston White is trending. It looks like he was arrested. Yeah, he was arrested in Texas.
1: Again.
2: Yeah, this is like the second time in the last few months, right? He was arrested in Tarrant County, is what they are saying, on drug possession of a controlled substance charges. Penalty 2 is what they are saying. He had, and possession of marijuana is what they are saying also. So they say he has about a $2,000 bond if anybody want to pay it for him and get him out. So.
1: Damn, don't
2: all speak at once. Nope. Golly.
1: All right. Coming up next hour, a woman slid in my DMs after a house fire left her boyfriend's baby mom and kids with nowhere to go. Y'all got to hear this situation. Mm. Coming up, it's Didi in the morning.
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5: I'm Bree Wood with BIN News Now. Former Vice President Kamala Harris and California congressional candidate Richard Pan are facing scrutiny after some news outlets were denied access to a campaign event in Sacramento.
6: We did not exclude media outlets. I don't handle the details of the press. My staff does.
5: Pan's campaign and Harris's team each blamed the other for the decision, while outlets including KCRA and the New York Times were not allowed to attend. Texas is building 2 new juvenile detention facilities as gun-related youth offenses increase. The state is investing $300 million in secure facilities in Brazonia County and Ellis County, with officials saying the sites will keep more young offenders close to their families and provide access to larger workforces. And the publisher that owns Bill Withers' catalog is suing the publisher and record label of rising British singer Olivia Dean. The lawsuit claims her song I've Seen It contains substantial similarities to Withers' classic hit, Just the Two of Us. Get BIN News Now on demand 24/7 on the iHeartRadio app.
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0: It's Didi of the Morning with Trey G, comedian JJ Williamson. You already know it goes down, huh? Where's it going? I still love my DMs, and I still check them because I just did just a minute ago, and somebody just hit me up from last night, basically, or this morning. Listen to this, y'all. I swear I love it. She says, "Hey, Didi, I promise y'all." She said, "Last night, my boyfriend of 2 years got a call from his baby mom."
1: Uh-oh.
0: She says, "They have 2 kids together, 7 and 5. She said, her house caught on fire.
2: Oh, wow. Hate that.
0: And she asked him if they can come stay with us for a while.
2: Okay.
0: She said, I immediately said, absolutely not. Dang, she wrote that out. Absolutely not. You can tell. She said, my boyfriend said, but she don't have no family. She says she's not from here because she moved with him from Columbus, Ohio back in 2016.
1: Okay.
0: She says, but Didi, me and this girl don't get along. We just got into it 3 weeks ago because she plays games with my boyfriend about seeing his kids. Mm. So you already know, she put in big bold letters, I'm opposed to this situation.
2: Mm.
0: She said, we only have a 2-bedroom apartment and I do not. And she said this, I repeat, I do not want this woman in my house under my roof. My boyfriend told her yes, and she's supposed to be coming over later today to stay.
2: Yo.
0: She says, I'm thinking about going over to stay with my mom, but then again, I'm not going to leave her in my house.
1: Yeah, that's true.
0: She says, Didi, what should I do? Am I wrong? How should I handle this situation?
1: And they just had words.
0: They got into it 3 weeks ago.
1: 3 weeks ago?
0: Now, if she goes to her mama's, now she leaves her man with his baby mama in her house, her apartment.
2: Aye, aye, aye.
0: But then, and she's saying the woman ain't from here. But here's my thing. If you've been here since 2016,
1: you know somebody.
0: That's what I was getting ready to say.
1: You know somebody.
0: But if they've been playing games about him seeing his kids, of course he wants his kids to be okay, y'all.
1: Yeah.
0: Do you tell her, you leave the kids with us and you go on about your business?
1: Or have a heart and just let them all come? Let them come for a little while, man. And, you know, look, it'd be like, look, this ain't going to be no long-term thing. I feel sorry for you, man. I do have a heart. I know your house got burned down. And
0: having two women in the household, like you're in a 2-bedroom apartment, number one. That ain't two, you're right?
1: It's not.
0: Yeah,
1: but
0: these two women
1: in there.
0: Coming back and forth with each other. Yeah. Don't get along, JJ.
1: Yeah.
0: No.
1: You're going to see them a lot.
0: Yeah.
1: Because you're in the kitchen now, hey, the living room right there. Living room right there.
0: Right.
1: Man, that's a tough one. Man, I would definitely want to, if I was the man in that situation, I would definitely want my kids to have somewhere comfortable, man. I would, especially if I don't see them a lot. I would ask my girl, please, can you have a heart and allow them to stay for a little while until, you know, she really, truly figured out. The house just burned down.
0: Let me find it. Well, first of all, if they got a balcony, this is what I'm going to say. The kids can stay in the bedroom and girl, look, we made you a cot, a pallet out there on the balcony. Good luck.
1: On the balcony?
0: Yeah, a pallet. You know how we always do.
1: Now, what if it just rained?
0: Good luck to you. We got a tent. What are you going to do, Trey? Trey?
2: I'm going to let my kids come over, but she can't stay.
0: Okay. Well, where does she go, though, if she ain't got family?
2: You
0: got
2: to figure that out, love. It probably is a dude that you're talking to. You got some friends that you can go stay with. You can't come in and upset my household, though.
1: I feel you.
2: My kids, they can come wherever I'm at. They can come wherever I'm at.
0: Hold on a second. It's a traumatic situation for them kids to know now that all their toys, clothes, everything been burned up. The house is messed up. And now you're also going to separate. This is a traumatic situation. You're like, you can stay kids, but your mama got to go somewhere else. Your house burned down.
2: Daddy here. Daddy got you. Daddy going to always get you. Daddy going to always be here. And I'm going to let you know I'm always be here for whatever happens.
0: Hold on a second.
2: But your mama, she got to find somewhere to be.
0: Hold on a second. Can you say daddy one more time? That was kind of sexy now. The way you said daddy going to always be here. You know what you said? Daddy going to always. Come on, daddy.
2: Nah, for real.
1: You gave Didi some chill bumps.
0: I know it. The way he said daddy going to always.
2: Can we stay focused, please?
0: Okay,
2: Can we stay focused? But no, she not going to come in this house because once she come in this house, she going to do number calls here. And you can't do that. We have peace over here.
0: But you're going to leave her out there. You're going to tell her you got to find somewhere else to stay.
2: You got
0: to
2: find. If I have it, I'll put you up somewhere. But I cannot allow the chaos that you bring to come into this house. But my kids can come here.
0: All right, y'all. What's your thoughts on this? Here's a woman. And this woman is trying to figure out what to do. She basically said that her boyfriend of 2 years, I guess they live together. His baby mom called, said that their house caught on fire. She asked him if they can stay. She needs a place to stay. She's not from the area. She don't have no family, I guess, clearly, there. And so this woman is like, we just got into it 3 weeks ago, but here she is wanting a place to stay. Does she have a heart and let this woman come stay at her house? or no? Like, what do y'all think? What should she do? How does she handle this situation?
1: Man, this is a tough one.
0: Some baby
1: one,
0: mama drama going on this morning.
2: Baby mama drama.
0: What does that man do? Now that man's in it. The kids are looking around, going from one face to the next as they get ready to argue. This is about to be ugly.
2: One face to the next.
0: That's what I had to do as a kid. My mom and daddy, they
2: looking
0: argue.
2: Back and forth.
0: Yeah, who you want to stay with? I go with my mom and my daddy.
2: Right.
0: It was confusing as hell.
1: Diddy be coming at, that ain't Bill. Shut up, girl.
0: I ain't Bill Bennett. All right, listen. What should this person do? This lady's trying to figure it out. They live in a two-bedroom apartment. He got kids, the baby moms. Like, what happens next? Let us know at 833-TALK-TO-DIDI.
1: That's 833-825-5233.
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6: Good morning. Still a bit of volume right now coming up through Blount County, passing the airport, trying to get into Knox County on Alcoa Highway northbound. Busy through downtown, pretty much on schedule. 40 east and west over here at Hall of Fame as traffic increases. 275 southbound at Woodland Baxter Avenue. 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I'm Commander Chuck, your on-time traffic.
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1: 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You
2: know, people just don't see how much work is really involved in this rap. 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
2: I just gotta bring it to the attention.

0: All right, it's Dee Dee in the Morning, Trey G and comedian J.J. Williamson. Told you about it. So it's a DM, and a girl basically said last night she and her boyfriend, I guess, well, they laying in a comfortable bed. They get a call from his baby moms, and the baby moms basically says her house caught on fire. Now, they have kids together. I guess the baby mom has, they have a 7-year-old and a 5-year-old. And this woman says she's been dating him about 2 years. They live together. But the baby moms is from Columbus, Ohio, and don't have no family, I guess, in the area, and needs a place to stay now that the house burnt down.
1: Yeah.
0: And so this girl says, listen, me and this baby mama got into it 3 weeks ago. Just that's fresh.
2: Yeah, that's fresh.
0: That's fresh getting into it. So she's trying to figure out what to do. The boyfriend said they can come stay. She said, hell no.
2: Hell no.
0: To the no. So what?
3: Say it again.
0: Okay. What should she do, y'all? What are your thoughts? Hey, Shanice, what should this woman do? Niecy, what do you think?
4: I'm like, y'all, the kids, they can come. It depends on the relationship. If I'm like, if we cool, then yes, but everything happened for a reason. So now your house caught on fire. Now you need this man, and now he needs to go with the kids. So you find somewhere to go, and then the kids can come here. And then it's my turn. His turn is to say, I can take care of them and I don't need you.
1: Yeah, for real though.
0: You think it's his turn now? Okay.
4: No, it's his turn. Now, everything happened for a reason. When no man can't see them kids, something gonna happen on the other side for them to be able to see them.
0: Okay. All right. Well, thank you, Shanice. I appreciate your call.
1: That's real.
0: Hey, good morning. Who's this?
5: My name is Antoinette.
0: Hey, Antoinette, what do you think? Antoinette, what are your thoughts? What should this woman do? She's like, wait a minute. He gonna bring this woman into the house and stay there? She's like, maybe I'm gonna go stay at my mama's house because I ain't getting ready to stay with this woman. They done just got into it 3 weeks ago. Yeah. But he does have
5: crazy.
0: Kids.
5: They crazy. They got me messed up. First of all, don't be weak. If that's his baby mama, you don't have no soul ties to him. So if anything happened, he gonna go back to her. So don't let that lady come up in your house. Them kids is fine. Them kids don't have no nothing with nothing, none of that. But her, baby, go find her hotel. You're not coming to stay with me.
0: But her boyfriend, but the boyfriend already, but hold on a second. The boyfriend told her, he told the baby mom, I guess she can come over.
5: That's because, like Cardi B said, only do what you allowed him to do.
0: You know what? Let me tell you something, Antoinette. When you start quoting the good book of Cardi B.
2: Cardi B.
0: We got something.
2: Ness started talking like we were homegirls for real.
0: Right. Thank you, Antoinette.
5: Because I'm married, and I'd be darned if I let my baby mama.
2: Don't be trying to clean it up now, Ness. I'd be darned.
5: Let me know.
0: All right. All right. Thank you, Antoinette. I love it. Boy, she got heat edge.
2: Yes, she did. We ain't doing that.
0: But hey, when you start quoting Cardi, it's over.
1: Yeah, it's a wrap.
0: Yeah, the good book. All right, hey, hello, who's this?
6: Good morning, this is the Lady Brazilian Air.
2: Oh, that's what we're doing?
6: That's what we're doing.
0: All right, so come on, what you think, Lady Brazilian Air?
6: So, Dee Dee, I actually had this happen to my best friend. The baby mama, her apartment did catch on fire. My best friend, who's now married to the guy, has 3 children with the previous lady. And she said, well, hey, we need somewhere to go. Y'all got the house. And the father was like, well, hey, let them stay with us. My best friend said, absolutely not. The kids can stay, but she cannot. So he talked to his mother. And so now she lives with his mother while they have the children.
0: No.
1: I'm going to tell you this.
0: I don't know if I like that situation.
1: That's a good man, Savannah. That's a good man. That's a good man, Savannah.
6: And actually, Dee Dee, he actually now, he provides for both households because she is there with the mother and they go back and forth because that's their mother and grandmother.
1: Right.
6: So he does for both households.
0: Okay.
1: Damn.
0: That's a situation right there.
1: That's tough.
0: All right. Thank you for your call.
1: That's why you got to have your business together, though. You got to have your stuff together, man.
0: This is crazy. All right, y'all. What are your thoughts? Here is a situation. A woman said she and her man, they live in a 2-bedroom apartment. He has some kids with his baby moms. I think the kids are like 7 and 5. Here's the deal. She said she's been with this man 2 years. They live together, right? All of a sudden, the baby mom's house burned down. And so he done told the baby mom, oh, yeah, you can come over here and stay. She was like, wait, whoa. She just got into it with the baby mama like 3 weeks ago.
1: Right.
0: She said, because she be like playing with the kids and stuff and not letting them see it.
1: Yo.
0: So she's like, I don't want this woman up under my roof. That's what she say? I do not. She said, I do not. I repeat, I do not want this woman in my house under my roof.
1: Yeah, and the apartment's small too. Mm-hmm. She going to be standing over y'all bed with a hot pot of grits.
0: She said, here's what she said. She said, Dee Dee, I'm thinking of going to stay with my mom, but then again, I'm not going to leave her in my house.
1: Yeah.
0: And with your boyfriend.
1: Yeah. Yeah.
0: So she says, what should I do? Am I wrong? How should I handle this situation? Y'all let us know how she should handle it, all right? 833-TALK-TO-DeeDee.
3: That's 833-825-5233.
0: It's DeeDee in the morning. Hey, it's DeeDee in the morning. 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
11: Good morning. Still a bit of volume coming off that ramp from Western Avenue on 640 going westbound. It's still a little bit crowded at times. Certain sections of Chapman Highway trying to get there onto the Henley Street Bridge. It continues to build down 275 southbound over here at Woodland Baxter Avenue. Still crowded at times. Certain sections of Tazewell Pike coming inbound out of the Gibbs area. 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I'm Commander Chuck. You're on time. Traffic.
12: Good morning. Happy Monday, everybody. Sure hope you had a great weekend. The sunshine returns after some morning dense fog, sunny skies, and temperatures near 80, but we're warming into the mid-80s by the end of the week. 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I'm meteorologist Mike Witcher from the East Tennessee Weather Center. And remember to always get the latest forecast weather updates with the East Tennessee Weather app.
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2: He made sure to slide that little shout out, didn't he?
0: I know
2: that's real, Ken.
0: That's how you do it. Hey, listen, what you think about this? We're doing good. What you think about this situation? How does this woman handle it? Her boyfriend of 2 years wants the kids, baby mom, and the kids to come over after her house burned down, but she's like, I can't be under the roof with this woman. We just got into it 3 weeks ago. What should she do?
1: It sounds like she on her way out either way.
0: Mm.
1: I mean, either if she go live with, or go stay with her mom, we already know how that's going to go with the baby mom being
0: right,
1: there.
0: Right, right.
1: No. And then, but if he already told her she can come without even getting approval from the new girlfriend, then that's a bad sign, too.
0: I ain't even think about that.
1: The other thing that nobody mentioned so far is the fact that those kids are 5 and 7.
2: Right.
1: So we know those COVID babies.
0: Oh.
1: Mm. So that relationship and that bond with the ex-girlfriend came during COVID.
0: Hmm. Okay.
1: So that bond not going to be broken.
0: Why did COVID? Wait, hold on a second. COVID bonds are strong. Hey, wait a minute.
1: That's why he approved her to come without getting approval from the new girlfriend.
0: Okay.
1: So that's what happened.
2: I do feel like we kind of assuming, though, that the daddy don't have just as strong a bond just because the mama got custody. You know, the daddy could still be in their lives all the time, every day. You know
0: well,
2: what I'm saying?
0: She just said, though, but you know what the girl said in it? She said she got into it with the baby mom, the girlfriend did, because the baby mom be playing games with the kids and not letting the boyfriend see them.
2: Right.
0: That's what she did say. But
2: yeah, I did see that part.
1: She playing games with the new girlfriend, but we don't know how that relationship is with the boyfriend.
0: Yeah,
2: right.
0: Good point.
2: For sure.
0: All right. Well, thank you very much for your call. I appreciate it. Good morning. Hi. Who is this?
3: This is Felicia.
0: Hey, Felicia. Uh-oh.
4: Bye, Felicia. Lily.
0: Oh, Lord. Come on. Felicia. All right, listen. What you think this woman should do? Her boyfriend and told this is his baby mom she could come stay after the house then burned down her house. What do you think? She's like, we only got a 2-bedroom apartment. I can't be in here with that woman and we just got into it. What are your thoughts?
3: Well, there's a few things here. First of all, I agree with the fact that, you know, let the kids come and she should be able to stay with somebody else. If you haven't been able to establish a close relationship with anybody in the last 10 years, then you know that person is a problem.
0: Mm-hmm.
3: So you definitely don't want that person coming in your house to disrupt the peace,
0: right?
3: Especially when there's already been beef there. But the one thing that no one has mentioned so far is they're not in a home that they own. They're in an apartment.
0: Mm-hmm.
3: So you're really going to risk a lease violation for somebody who might come up in there causing that?
0: Right. Mm-hmm.
3: Absolutely not. Well. You can call and have the kids at it.
0: Mm-hmm.
3: You know, as additional occupants, but that adult needs to either find one of her friends to go and stay with or hop in that car and go back home where your support system is.
2: Right. Mm. That's real.
0: Okay.
4: Hey, can I throw let me throw a little curveball real quick. Let's say one of the kids had a medical issue where the mother is the only one that can attend to this situation.
3: Okay. Well, the mother is an adult. She's grown. And she should have herself established to where, in case of emergency, if something happens, you have a backup plan. So find yourself somewhere to stay.
2: That's real.
3: Get a hotel.
4: Nearby.
3: Figure it out. We're women. We figure it out.
4: Mm-hmm. Okay.
3: We figure it out.
2: Hold on now. Hold on now. I feel like you're taking a shot now.
4: Yeah, she's trying to slick.
2: Men be figuring it out too now, Lily. Hold on.
0: It's figure it outable.
4: I like that word.
3: Yeah, but that's too much. It's a lot at risk here.
0: Yeah.
3: Disrupting your peace and your home and the lease violation and all of that, there's got to be somebody that she know. And if not, like I said, there's got to be other options. If they weren't there, what would you do?
0: All right. Thank you very much for your call. I appreciate it. Boy, y'all didn't. This one here got everybody.
4: Yeah, it did.
0: I'm going to tell you something. I love when y'all hit me in the DMs. I really do. And when you have any kind of problem, and when you notice this, I will not out you. I will not say your names or anything like that. I'm just going to take your scenario when you send me, and I will not say anything other than what you tell me.
2: Right.
0: Now, every now and then, I'll gas it up a little bit and do a little reenactment. But other than that, I love everything that you send me. Any type of dilemma, DM you got going. going on in your life, hit me up. Find me at D-E-D-E in the morning. Yeah. 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
1: Let's get into it. Good morning, Didi in the morning. Time for us to get right into the hot topics because Jay-Z is out here talking about Kanye West. I'm like, now. You better not talk about Kanye. He'll go off.
2: Nah, fake. Leave Kanye alone.
1: Right, you got to hear what Jay-Z said. I'll let you hear it. Here we go.
3: Let her cook.
0: Hot topics. Woo. Only on Didi in the morning.
1: First, we got to talk about Too Short. Y'all saw this? I guess is Too Short basically apologizing, Trey?
2: Not basically. He is 100%.
4: Yeah, I feel say. Yeah.
2: But they got on Too Short top in them comments when he said that he would go to a Didi party once Didi was a Didi party.
1: Oh, I thought you said a Didi. I was like, yeah, you come over here.
2: No, a Didi party once Didi was released. Well, now Too Short is on social media apologizing.
5: I was a little insensitive with my words. I really didn't know the full extent of the case. I did not know that there were a lot of women who had claimed that they had been abused by Puff Daddy and how it affected them. I do not condone abuse in any kind of way, not emotional, not physical, not sexual, and I don't support anybody that does it. I want to say I'm sorry to the people that were hurt by the words that I said. I have listened, I have learned, I read up on it, I am more informed, and I'm telling you now that I have a daughter. To my daughter, to my daughter's mother, to my mother, rest in peace, to my stepmother, to my cousins, nieces, aunties, all the women in my life, I do not support abuse or abusers. Anything I said hurt anybody, I really do regret it.
1: Okay.
5: Once again, apologies to all the people, male, female, who were offended by my words.
1: Hey, that man right there knew he stepped in some ish. If I ain't, that's Didi, an apology.
2: Didi, anybody that started an apology to say,
1: yeah.
2: Hey, can I hear it one more time, G?
1: Nah, that apology so long, he knew he stepped in some ish.
2: Can I hear the start of that apology one more time?
5: I was a little insensitive with my.
1: Hold on. Now, I want everyone to know, we're not laughing at the subject matter. Trust and believe me right now.
2: No,
1: but I'm going to tell you what I am going to laugh at is the fact that I'm going to tell you, he's only giving us this apology because somebody had to shut him down. And the fact that he didn't recognize that wasn't a smart... Come on, guy. I said it that day. Remember when I said, hey, I'm going to be honest with you. I remember in Seed what he did. That was enough for me the way he treated Kat. What I saw in that hallway.
2: Of course, no. Somebody definitely gave it to him raw.
1: Right.
2: And he definitely felt convicted.
1: But see, that wasn't even enough for him. That wasn't even enough for Too Short right there.
2: Yeah.
1: But the shame of everybody having to tell him that and that he has children had to make him turn around. But you didn't think that at all.
2: But can we at least give him a little bit of credit for coming back and saying, hey, listen, I was wrong.
1: All right.
2: I was wrong. That's what your thought.
1: Clearly, they must have lit that ass up because he.
2: Boy.
1: I ain't heard of an apology go that long. Forever.
4: Yeah. Well, he sure ain't. He ain't gonna never apologize for saying what's my favorite word.
2: Shut up.
1: Okay. Yeah.
2: You stupid.
1: Dang it. Jay-Z. Let's talk about him.
2: Yep. So Jay-Z is doing his Jay-Z and 8 documentary, sitting down with Rick Rubin, and they were actually speaking about the homie Kanye West. They've gotten to that part of the documentary, and Jay-Z actually is giving Kanye his flowers.
6: I had a tape. This was the Blueprint album. And he had like 5 smoke. Like, again, Izzo, H, just Heart of the City, blah, blah, blah, blah. Got to meet this guy.
4: Yeah.
6: Comes in the studio and he stands on the table and he starts rapping. And I'm like, is this the producer? I'm like, this guy. And he's rapping much like he, that's why I say he's exactly like himself.
4: Yes.
6: Not as polished. The words aren't as great.
4: Yeah.
6: But he's exactly like, I'm the savior of Chicago. I'm going to be the best of all time. And I'm like, get down from the table, bro. Let me cut these songs.
4: Yeah.
6: I wanted to meet the producer.
4: Yeah.
6: And then, you know.
4: So good first impression.
6: Great first impression. And then, you know, the relationship grew from there. And then, one of the most brilliant creators we're going to see.
4: Yeah.
6: Like, he is as advertised.
4: Yes.
6: Yeah.
1: Wow, he is as advertised. Wow.
2: Genius.
1: That was
2: right?
1: Nice.
2: Yeah, genius.
1: Go ahead then.
2: Even though they're not on the best of terms, right. It's cool that he can give him those flowers.
1: Right. See, say, hey, I like people like that. Even though we may not be cool, I'm going to give you your credit, and then that's it.
2: Yeah, 100%.
1: He's like, that's it. Hey, finally, did y'all see this? About 4 in 10 workers making over $300,000 a year.
2: Damn.
1: They say they're still living paycheck to paycheck.
2: What?
1: Yep.
2: $300,000 a year?
1: Yep. Yeah. 4 in 10 workers earning more than that much money a year say they really are still living Paycheck to paycheck.
2: Well, that's a recession indicator if I've ever heard one.
1: Buddy. Yep. All right. Hey, listen, there you go. Those right there are your hot topics. Coming up, we're going to play some $1,000 Minute Game. That's what we're going to play. Give you a chance at winning $1,000 next. Come on. Didi in the morning.
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7: Good morning. Still a bit of volume coming off that ramp from Western Avenue on 640 going westbound. It's still a little bit crowded at times. Certain sections of Chapman Highway trying to get there onto the Henley Street Bridge. It continues to build down 275 southbound over here at Woodland Baxter Avenue. Still crowded at times. 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I'm Commander Chuck. You're on time.
1: Good morning, Didi in the morning. And it is Monday. What is today again? It is October 5th.
2: Mm-hmm.
1: Sure is. I see Trey G over there. He's there to tell us what's trending.
2: Hey, so Jermaine Dupri is trending. Legendary music producer. He is commenting on a lot of artists canceling tours in 2026. You know, a lot of people are basically saying that there's low ticket sales going around in the industry right now, and they are canceling tours. Well, Jermaine Dupri, he said, why are y'all skipping around the real issue? Going on tour is not the real issue. The issue is you don't have any hits.
1: Mm.
2: You're doing shows with subpar music.
1: No.
2: Doesn't make people want to come. This is the music biz, not the marketing biz. The music is the driver, and most of these artists are in Waymos, is what he said.
1: Damn.
2: So I think you make a pretty good point, though. Some of these artists that's going on tour, you just don't have the hits to back up a lot of the prices.
1: Mm-hmm.
2: And then you look at Chris Brown and Usher, and they selling out.
1: Yeah, so, they are. Yeah. Well, yeah, well, I mean, they both got hits.
2: For 20 years worth of hits.
1: Exactly.
2: So I think Jermaine make a good point, man.
1: All right. Hey, listen. Hey, listen, everybody. Coming up, we got $1,000. Yep, $1,000. All you got to do is answer 10 questions correctly, all within a minute, and take the money at 833. Talk to Didi.
2: That's 833-825-5233.
1: It's Didi in the morning.
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8: I'm Bree Wood with BIN News Now. Former Vice President Kamala Harris and California congressional candidate Richard Pan are facing scrutiny after some news outlets were denied access to a campaign event in Sacramento.
9: We did not exclude media outlets. I don't handle the details of the press. My staff does.
8: Pan's campaign and Harris's team each blamed the other for the decision, while outlets including KCRA and the New York Times were not allowed to attend. Texas is building two new juvenile detention facilities as gun-related youth offenses increase. The state is investing $300 million in secure facilities in Brazonia County and Ellis County, with officials saying the sites will keep more young offenders close to their families and provide access to larger workforces. And the publisher that owns Bill Withers' catalog is suing the publisher and record label of rising British singer Olivia Dean. The lawsuit claims her song I've Seen It contains substantial similarities to Withers' classic hit, Just the Two of Us. Get BIN News Now on demand 24/7 on the iHeartRadio app.
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0: It's Didi in the morning. I got to talk to y'all about annoying things, all right? Trey G, is there anything that annoys you that you go, golly, this is annoying?
1: Somebody that can't make their mind up.
0: Oh, really?
1: I can't stand an indecisive person.
0: Really?
1: It annoys me
0: so
1: bad.
0: You could have never dated me.
1: Really?
0: No. Let me tell you why. I feel like I tell the husband all the time we go out or just, I said, why don't you choose? I said, I have to make decisions a lot in life.
1: Yeah.
0: Especially at work. I'm good. Make the decision for me.
1: I get that. I get that. But my goodness.
0: Yeah. Man. What about you, JJ?
2: Because I'm a very light sleeper. Snoring.
0: Snoring is annoying to you?
2: Man.
0: You don't snore?
2: Man, I don't snore. I got to be really lit to snore.
1: lit.
0: Not tired.
2: Not tired, but lit.
0: Y'all notice that?
1: That sounds like all Patron right. And Don Julio.
2: Yeah, for real.
0: Damn.
2: Mixed. Yeah. That's all the way I'm going to snore.
0: Okay. Here's what they're saying. These are some of the everyday annoyances that people said. They said, this is what annoys people. When I see somebody I don't want to talk to, true.
1: Oh, yeah.
0: People say they get annoyed by that. When they see somebody they do not want to talk to, and now you gotta either try to walk the other way, act like you ain't see them, or whatever.
1: Yeah.
0: Here's another one they said that annoys people. A knock at the front door when you're not prepared for guests.
1: Ooh,
0: true.
1: Big facts.
0: I hate that.
2: I'd be like, who the hell?
0: Right.
2: Who in the world?
0: Who's at my door?
2: Oh, that's supposed to be my just chill day.
1: Right. Mm-hmm.
2: I ain't called or nothing.
0: Okay. Here's another one they said is annoying. You ever wanted to be sitting in silence and somebody come in and want to talk?
1: Yeah.
2: Didi.
0: What?
1: Didi.
0: I know it.
1: Oh, my God. When we first get in here in the morning, it be 12 a.m.
2: Yeah.
1: In the morning.
2: In the morning.
1: And she want to come in with a whole conversation. Please be quiet.
0: I know it.
1: My God.
0: Come on, guys. It's a morning show.
2: I always
0: want
2: to show something.
0: It's a morning show.
1: Yeah, we going to talk when the mic's cut on. Just be quiet.
0: You got to wake up now.
1: Damn.
0: Get your brain to work.
1: God, cutting lights on.
0: Okay, here's another one they say this, and this is so true. This right here is annoying as hell. When your Wi-Fi is lagging or cuts out.
1: That's annoying for me.
2: I hate that.
1: That's a pet peeve.
2: Man.
1: That's a pet peeve. I can't stand up going over somebody's house and they Wi-Fi bed, too.
0: Okay. I'm going to tell you, this one coming up is the one I can't stand. And my husband is very loud. I mean, and it annoys me more than anything. Guess what they said that is annoying? Listening to someone chew loudly.
2: Ew, I hate that.
0: My husband, I swear to God, I always say to him, do you have a microphone in your mouth?
1: Right.
0: He could be eating bread and it'll sound like eating chips.
1: Right.
0: He'd be eating bread. Yeah. He could eat a piece of cake.
1: Yeah.
0: And it will sound like he's eating walnuts. Yeah. I'd be like, what do you have in your mouth?
1: I can't stand that, too.
2: Yeah.
0: Oh, I can't stand it.
1: I can't stand it when somebody breathe and chew at the same time, too.
0: Damn. Oh, I thought, damn. Trey don't want them alive. He said when they breathe and chew. Well, how else they going to chew?
1: Right. No, don't breathe so loud and chew, though, is what I'm saying.
2: Why you want these folks to be gone?
1: No.
0: Here's another one. They say very, very annoying sounds and things that can annoy us. Phone calls when we're not expecting one. I hate that.
1: Yeah.
0: That's why I keep my phone on silent.
1: Yeah, it makes sense.
0: I'm going to tell you why I keep mine on silent. Because there are days when I'm enjoying my solitude at home.
1: Yeah.
0: Or I'm just enjoying my moment. Or a glass of wine.
1: Thanks.
0: Or my gummy or something. And somebody call and want to talk?
1: Ooh.
0: No, leave me alone.
1: Guys, brother. Because they seen you post on Instagram. That's what it is.
0: Okay, here's another one, guys. Here's another one. The alarm clock. They said that's annoying.
1: Yeah. It'd be all right.
0: Yeah.
1: I'll be cool with it.
0: Mm-hmm.
1: Yeah.
0: Text message alerts.
1: Nah.
0: That annoys me. When you hear that, when they give you that, that emergency alert?
1: When your volume is up? Absolutely, yes. Oh, yeah, you so right.
0: All
1: right,
0: another thing that annoys people, they say when you're in a meeting and all of a sudden you got notifications going off and it's a meeting on your phone.
1: We done that.
0: Yeah, we have.
1: We done been live on air, had notifications going.
0: Yeah. And then the final one is that what you said, Trey. They said somebody near you breathing heavy.
2: I'm telling you, that'd be so annoying.
0: You want to know mine is? It's not breathing. I hate this noise.
1: Oh, God.
0: Like during the wintertime?
1: You hate me then. Oh, boy.
2: Yeah.
1: My allergies going to turn me up every time.
0: I can't stand when I hear.
1: Hey.
2: I hate the.
0: I don't know why I love that sound.
1: Y'all hate me.
0: When
2: your throat scratching, I can't stand
1: that. My throat and nose going to take me through there like YK Nice.
0: Damn.
2: Oh, damn.
1: Yes.
0: Hey.
1: Yeah, every time.
0: JJ, I got to be honest with you. I want to kiss a person when they do that. I don't know what it is. I'd be like, oh, I want to just hug you when you do that.
1: Ew.
2: Man, I was making love one time and she did that. Like, I don't want no more.
1: Shut up, crazy.
0: Just a couple of annoying things this morning, y'all. It's Didi in the morning.
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0: It's Didi in the Morning, and I got some money for you. I got $1,000 if you play our $1,000 minute game and answer 10 questions correctly.
1: Okay.
0: Those 10 right within a minute. Here's the deal. J.J. Williamson, comedian J.J. Williamson is here, and also Trey G. Guys, you know, the other day they were talking about, and we had the conversation about cars, name your car day or something like that.
1: Right.
0: And J.J., your car name was what?
1: The Blue Goose.
0: The Blue Goose. And Trey, yours is Lala.
2: Lala. Yeah.
0: And he said it's short for who?
2: T'Challa.
0: T'Challa, yeah. And it becomes Lala.
2: Lala, that black on black.
1: Yeah.
0: All right.
1: She sounds sexy, though.
0: Don't she? Yo. T'Challa.
2: I feel like you got to have a woman name for your car, too. It can't be like a dude name. Right, that's Larry.
0: Well, see, my car's always had a generic name. Like, you know, I had the Keeping It Real mobile, like I told y'all, because it was like you had to manually roll down. Hold on a second. You had to manually roll down them windows.
1: Man, what you talking about?
0: You had to manually unlock the door.
1: Come on, man. What?
2: That's too long of a name, though.
0: What, the Keeping It Real mobile?
1: Yes.
0: And then the one I got now is Raggedy. Ann, I told you, that's Raggedy Ann.
2: Yeah. I like that one. Mm-hmm. That was cool.
1: Yeah, I call mine Blue Goo, because you get in my car, you might go to jail.
2: I thought you might go to jail.
0: I thought you were thinking about the Mexican restaurant called the Blue Goose that I go to that has a great margarita.
1: Really?
0: Yeah, it's called the Blue Goose.
1: Yeah.
0: Hey, listen, here's some names, though. This is what they said. Here are the most popular names that people start, you know, with their cars. Mm-hmm. Betsy, Bessie, Baby, your car's Betty. Sally.
1: Yeah, I seen Sally.
0: Yeah, the Sally. Somebody had Sally. Bertha, Lucy, Big Red, and The Beast.
2: Oh, wow. Oh,
1: damn.
2: Big Red.
1: I wonder what The Beast was.
0: Now, I got to be honest. I don't even want to talk about what I used to call The Beast in my life, but let's move on. Let's play the game. Shut up.
2: That sounds freaky.
1: Yeah, it did.
0: I tell everybody, you can't tame this.
1: Right.
3: A minute to win it with a $1,000 minute game.
0: Shout out to
3: Diddy in the Morning exclusive.
1: That's what I said. Yeah.
2: Y'all so nasty.
1: You had to go the hour and find that beast.
0: No, he had to find The Beast.
1: Oh, yeah, that's right. Yeah, yeah. Go ahead then.
0: That ain't sexy though, is it?
1: Yeah, yeah.
0: No, it ain't.
2: The Beast.
0: Yeah, right.
2: I'll be damned if a woman tell me, hey, you ready to get this beast?
1: Right. Yeah.
2: No, baby.
1: Boy.
2: No, baby, no.
1: You throw that reel in the water, it's going to take a couple of people to bring that on in.
2: Yeah,
1: hold my back.
0: Oh, gosh.
1: The Beast.
0: Y'all
1: the beast.
0: Are hilarious to me. Hey, good morning.
1: Yeah, I don't want no beast.
4: Good morning.
0: Hi, is this Haley?
4: It is.
0: Hey, Haley. Welcome to the show, all right? Haley, how's it going? What you do last night, girl? What you do?
4: What did I do last night? Let's see. I shot in a pool tournament last night.
0: You what?
2: I know that's right.
1: You can shoot pool like that?
4: I mean, I get lucky.
0: Well, how long you been playing pool, Haley?
2: Right.
4: Probably 3, going on 4 years now.
0: Really? Mm. Who introduced you to it? Was it somebody you dated? Did your dad play?
4: Honestly, it was an old sneaky link.
0: Oh, oh, what?
2: Sneaky links.
0: Oh.
2: They had to do it to you.
0: And y'all used to hang out at the bar.
4: we used to, yeah.
2: Y'all don't be sneaking and linking no more?
4: Hell no,
2: because
4: I got a man now.
2: I know that.
1: Right. Yeah.
2: You better be faithful, love.
0: All right. Well, listen, we got cash. Let's spin the wheel and see what happens. Here we go.
5: DJ. JJ from The Sip.
6: Trey G. Trey G. No bonus.
0: Oh, damn.
2: You ain't going to need it because you're going to win this $1,000 to put on that pool table. That's what's going to happen now. Yeah, okay, right on.
0: All right, Haley.
2: Right on.
0: Tell she had the bar getting tipsy.
1: Boy, you can tell you. Hey, that's what you say when you hit a bank shot.
2: No, for real. I'm reading 10 questions. If you don't know the answer, Haley, what you going to say?
1: No, not that.
2: Next. You can say next. Next is pass.
1: Yeah.
2: Or pass. Either one. I'm going to read you 10 questions. Okay. If you don't know the answer, we'll spin the block, come back to it. Let's get paid. First question. Okay. Name a fragrance you love to smell during the fall season.
4: Pumpkin spice.
2: What do you prefer, fall outfits or summer drip?
4: Fall outfits.
2: What year did the Thriller album release?
4: Pass.
2: What rapper's real name is Quavius Marshall?
4: Quavo?
1: Yeah.
2: Yo, if someone's birthday is July 23rd, what is their zodiac?
4: Pass.
2: How old is rapper Rick Ross?
4: Oh, 43.
1: Uh-uh.
2: Nope.
0: Pass.
2: Who on the morning show has an Android phone, Trey G or JJ?
4: JJ?
2: Yep. What is the capital of Georgia?
4: Pass.
2: What movie is this famous line from? You can't handle the truth.
4: Pass.
2: Spell the word convenience.
4: C-O-N-V-I-E-N-C-E.
2: What year did the Thriller album release?
4: 1999.
2: Nuh-uh. Tess, she young. If someone's birthday is July 23rd, what is their zodiac?
4: Pass.
7: Pass.
0: Dang it, dang it, dang it. You got four. You guys got four out of ten, okay?
7: Yeah.
0: That's it? Yeah. Here's what you missed. Here's what you missed. What year?
2: Haley, how old are you, though?
7: I'll be 26 next month.
2: I know that's real.
0: Haley's like, I don't know.
2: 99.
0: All right, here's what you missed. What year did the Thriller album get released? 1982.
2: Yeah.
0: If someone's birthday is July 23rd, what's their zodiac? They're a Leo.
2: Yep.
0: How old is rapper Rick Ross? He's 50. What is the capital of Georgia? It's Atlanta. What movie is the famous line, "You can't handle the truth"? A Few Good Men. And Convenience is Convenience. So you got 4 out of 10. You're going to get $10 every correct answer. If we add it up, it's $40. But guess what? That ain't enough. We don't let people walk away from our show with less than $50. $50 coming to you.
2: Come on,
0: right?
2: Faithful Haley.
0: $50. Do me a favor and tell everybody the show that gave you a shot at $1,000.
7: DD in the morning.
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8: 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The sunshine returns after some morning dense fog, sunny skies, and temperatures near 80, but we're warming into the mid-80s by the end of the week. 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I'm meteorologist Mike Witcher from the East Tennessee Weather Center. And remember to always get the latest forecast weather updates with the East Tennessee Weather app.
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0: Good morning. It's Dee Dee in the morning.
1: Crazy.
0: There's a lot going on.
2: We should have a camera here, no lie.
3: Trey, I was just going to say the same thing, man. We need a camera in the studio, not only for when we on air, but most importantly, off air.
2: Thanks.
3: Y'all should see, and I mean, y'all should hear the things we say right before we about and to what get we
0: say,
3: on.
0: What we say to each other. It's the funny
3: other.
0: Because I'm going to tell you why. Our producer will be doing stuff, and I think he just does it just to get to me. So then I'll say something back to him just to get back at him.
2: They would think, if somebody was listening to our conversation just not knowing us, they think we don't like each other for real.
0: I know.
2: but we love each other.
0: But I just like to get him. Because he'll be asking us for stuff. I'll be like, hey, I got time. What you doing now? You be rushing me now. Stop rushing me.
2: That's how black folks communicate.
0: Yeah. But y'all, he be rushing me. Our producer rushes me all the time. Man, I be like, stop. Hey, wait now. Hell. All right. Trey, you said you wanted to talk to us, though. Go ahead.
2: Man, so 2026, I feel like, has been a year of resurgence for the movie theater industry.
3: Right.
2: Yeah. Yeah, I feel like movie theaters nowadays, they make so much money. I mean, not just even off the food. I'm talking about just the movies alone, right? Mm-hmm. Like, it's been a lot of good movies released this year, and there was a list that I saw of the highest grossing movies of 2026.
0: Okay.
2: We, of course, are in the fourth quarter of 2026, so it's not a lot dropping, but it's some big movies still on the horizon. But these are just some of the biggest movies that have dropped up until this point, right? Like, Obsession. You know, everybody was going crazy earlier this year about Obsession. Mm-hmm. They say that movie brought in about $519 million.
0: No, wait, that's the one that I didn't like that you liked, right?
2: Yeah, and it only cost about $70 million to make.
0: Okay, wait a minute. This is the one that was done by what? Obsession? Is that the one that was done by the guy that has, he's Kirby like Parker. A YouTuber or something?
2: Yeah, he's a YouTuber.
0: And he's the girl, he wants her to be obsessed with him so he makes a wish or something, right? Okay.
2: Yes.
0: I liked it. But it's suspenseful. It was good. Okay.
2: Crazy, man. It was such a, and I take that back. It didn't cost $70 million. It cost $750,000.
0: Yeah, that's what I thought.
3: And wow.
0: And it made how much?
2: And it made $519 million.
0: Hold on a second. It cost $750,000 to make.
2: Come on.
0: That's genius.
2: Do that math.
0: They made a lot of money.
2: Do that math. These are some of the highest grossing movies of 2026. Minions and Monsters. Of course, the kids love the Minions movie.
3: Oh, yeah. Come on. Hands down.
2: We on like Minion movie number 18, it feel like, at this point.
3: That
2: movie made about $523 million.
0: Damn.
3: Hey, the Minions got kids now.
2: You not wrong.
0: Baby Minions? Minion Junior?
3: They got kids.
2: You not wrong.
0: Minion Junior.
2: That is hilarious. How about this one, The Devil Wears Prada 2?
0: Yeah.
2: All the ladies, I feel like, wanted to go see The Devil Wears Prada. Damn near all of them, at least.
3: Right.
2: It made about $693 million. Yeah, I didn't realize that movie was as popular as it was. No lie, though.
0: Oh, yeah, it was.
2: Super Mario Galaxy movie, that one made about $1.1 billion. Now we in the B's. Super Mario Brothers.
0: Damn.
2: Yep, Super Mario Brothers. Of course, everybody went and saw this when they dressed up. They listened to the soundtrack, the albums. Michael.
0: Yeah, that one. That is the biggest, what did they say?
2: Documentary.
0: Documentary film or something like that. No, is it a, no, bio.
2: Yeah, biopic. Mm-hmm. Yeah, biopic for a musical artist, right? $1.2 billion is what Michael made up until this point right now. Toy Story 5. I didn't realize they had that many.
0: Really?
2: Toy Story 5, they say, is in the top three of movies, grossing movies this year. They say $1.14 billion. Toy Story 5 made. Folks are still is interested in Woody and Buzz Lightyear.
0: Okay.
3: Yeah.
2: Would not have guessed. The Odyssey came in at number two. The Odyssey at $1.75 billion, what it made this year.
0: Mm-hmm.
2: Can you guess? Any guesses?
0: Spider-Man.
2: What was the number one movie?
0: Spider-Man.
2: DD, you say Spider-Man.
0: I say
2: JJ?
0: Spider-Man.
2: You got a guess?
3: I'm going to say, why did we get married again?
0: You get out of here.
3: Okay.
2: JJ will be correct. Why did we get married again?
3: See that?
2: I'm kidding. DD, you are actually right. Spider-Man Brand New Day brought in $2.49 billion.
0: Dang.
2: At the box office this year. It is the highest grossing film of 2026. I thought that was insane, man.
3: Yeah.
2: But Marvel stay winning.
0: All right.
3: Trey, what was Camp Duval? It didn't make the list?
2: It didn't make the list. Camp Duval.
0: Duval.
2: They say it was the highest rated movie on Tubi. What I
3: Oh, yeah.
0: All right. Thank you for that, Trey. It's Didi in the morning.
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3: Good morning. It's Dee Dee in the morning. We are going to get into our hot topics right now. Chris Rock got a lot of folks out here asking some questions about him. Did y'all hear why? We got to tell you. Let's get into it. Here we go.
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5: It's not enough.
4: Only on Dee Dee in the morning.
3: Okay, you know what, y'all? Why do we watch? We in a real different world. Anybody see the story about a whistleblower who exposed a guy in the Donald Trump administration? This guy had exposed that this, you know, what's his name? Howard Lutnick. Mm-hmm. Anybody see this? Was in the Epstein files. The guy who, the whistleblower who said it, they said he's been found dead.
5: Damn.
3: And he warned of retaliation in his last post before they claimed it was suicide. But he says, they said he exposed a lot of stuff in the Epstein files, and now the man's been found dead. Y'all, this is, then that means something's up, right? Anybody going
6: to? Yeah, it got to be.
3: When is the public going to demand an investigation? Never. When are we all going to say something's going on with this Epstein files that they don't want us to know and they killing people behind it?
7: Never.
3: I do feel like
7: as well, people think that you still not gonna get the proper answers even if they do an investigation. How you gonna let them investigate themselves?
3: So we now know then our government and people associated with it are corrupt.
7: It's corrupt.
3: And there's nothing we can do about it.
7: Absolutely nothing.
3: See, this is what I kept saying, that we all gotta stop fighting with each other. They're doing this on purpose. Like black, white, Hispanic, all of us, stop fighting with each other. We need to come together.
7: Yeah.
3: It's the big rich people who run the country that are doing this.
7: Yeah.
3: That are not the right ones.
7: How can we really trust them to investigate themselves?
3: Exactly.
7: Like, think about that, bro.
3: This is crazy, man.
7: But it's front and center now at this point.
3: Right.
7: Yeah.
3: It is. Let's talk about this, Chris Rock. Y'all saw this with Chris Rock?
7: Yeah, I did. See, over the weekend, Chris Rock went viral because he was talking about how he didn't help a friend that had got wrongly convicted after they were exonerated for the charges. He said that he regrets it, too.
8: One of my best friend's brothers went to jail for 19 years for a murder he didn't commit. Here's a weird thing.
3: Yeah.
8: His brother used to plead with me to pay for a lawyer for Roger, and I never did it. I always stay out of lawyers because it's so open-ended. I had the means to help him, and I didn't. And I don't know if we could have got him out or not, but still. So all that to say is I'm black. Black men get accused of shit they didn't do all the time. We let black men out of jail. We go, whoops, that black guy just did 30 years. Too bad. So, I don't know. To answer your question, this shit's real when people get accused of things.
7: Yeah, that's your friend, though.
3: Yeah, that's what everybody's saying.
7: Like, you couldn't do that for your friend. I get that a lawyer can, like, be upwards of tens of thousands of dollars or whatever the case is, but your friend? Mm-hmm. Who would you do it for then?
3: Yeah.
7: My God.
3: Dang.
7: That's kind of true.
3: That's what everybody was saying. Like, and I saw somebody say, we see why Will Smith slapped him. Somebody did, I promise you.
7: Stop it.
3: I said, no, you didn't. No, y'all didn't.
7: Leave him alone.
3: That's not right. All right. Let's move on. And then finally, they're saying this about women. You saw this, you guys? I guess they're saying now, women what? More women are choosing money, freedom, and a life without kids.
9: Ladies, you done put the to the side. Well, I'm trying to tell you something, honey. And you know, I understand. We have to be fruitful and multiply, or we have a little fun and something comes of it. But, you know, it just warmed my heart that y'all thought about y'all sister nurses. You told that man to unhand you. And now, there's nothing for us to do today but wait for you to walk through the door, because we ain't got number three patients for 50 little rooms. Ain't a patient in sight. And I may jinx it, whoop to do. If I do, I'll come back and let you know. But for right now, I'm on grace. Why they ain't number three patients on the whole one? I'm gonna leave y'all alone. But you know, to all the sisters that show restraint.
7: I heard that we having babies at an all-time low in this generation.
3: I heard that too.
7: So, yeah.
3: Don't nobody want to have them babies.
7: She said they don't push the thing to the side.
3: I keep thinking about Halle Berry wanted to have one so bad. Now they saying she didn't try to choke out one of her babies.
7: I saw that. Yeah.
3: Allegedly.
7: And she having baby daddy struggles.
3: Yeah,
7: baby
3: alleged.
7: Daddy issues. Wow.
3: Alleged. Everything's alleged. I'm going to do it like Tasha K. Everything's alleged on this show.
7: Oh, my God.
3: Even our names.
7: Shut up.
3: All right. Coming up, we're going to shut the show down next. It's Dee Dee in the morning.
0: Move along to the beat of Knoxville. We lighten up the city. All your favorite throwbacks are on Jump 97.1. 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

0: right, we're done. The show is over. Trey G, what did you learn today?
1: We learned that actor Da Vinci, he was sharing his thoughts on American culture and overseas actors, and the internet is not happy about it.
0: Mm-hmm. All right, JJ.
2: And I learned my man Tyler Perry said, you know what? My budget be low for all my movies, man, so I can make them all.
0: All righty. And let me see some other stuff we found out. Let me see. We already talked about the fact that Too Short apologized for about 10 minutes for saying that he would party with Diddy.
1: Y'all done made Too Short apologize?
0: Yeah, he didn't apologize. Gatorade's been recalled. And let's see, what else did we talk about? Oh, Dr. Umar and Nick Cannon sitting down. And Nick Cannon tried to run from the conversation.
1: Of interracial relationships.
0: He tried to flip it all. He tried to deflect. He did do it. All right. Tomorrow on the show, get ready. We got a dope discussion for you. We got cash laughs and more information on how you can join us on the One Voyage Cruise.
1: Woo woo.
0: 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Mm. We'll talk to you in the morning, all right? It's DEDE in the morning.
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4: I'm Bree Wood with BIN News Now. 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
5: We understand the students are planning a unit today. We've suggested they be in all the schools, so all the cultures can appreciate one another.
4: The call follows a reported racial slur incident at Lincoln High School. Kendall Danielle Francis, an LSU student, is speaking out after accusing a football player of rape. Francis says the university reduced the player's punishment on appeal, allowing him to remain on campus and continue playing football. She argues LSU protects its athletes and says she felt unsupported throughout the Title IX process. And Fantasia Barrino is hitting the road as the headliner of the Love and Soul Tour. The 24-city tour runs from February through May 2027 and will feature special guests Anthony Hamilton in October, London. 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

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It's your Radio Love Deja Vu. Hopefully you had a great weekend. I know I did. I'm back in the building ready to hang out with you. 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
4: Happy birthday to you. Okay, I'm not going to sing the birthday song, but big shouts out to everybody celebrating that birthday. If that's you, your cousins, your friends, my friend Deneen Busby is celebrating her B-Day. If you are like Busby Lito listening over in St. Louis, I'll big you up. 877-533-5288. Here's my number once again. 1-877-533-5288. 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

0: through the workday grind. It's Deja Vu on the beat of Knoxville. Jump 97.1.
1: She make me feel so good. Better than I would by myself, or if I was with somebody else. 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She make the people say yeah, yeah.

0: DeGrasse turned 68. Taylor Page is 36. Heather Headley is 52. Jesse Eisenberg has a birthday. And Brooke Valentine is 41. Now, let's go to my deja vu lines. Who's this and what are you celebrating?
1: How you doing? My name is Berry, and I'm currently celebrating my girlfriend Ka's birthday.
0: All right. Happy birthday to Ka from Berry. What are y'all doing to celebrate? Is there cake and ice cream in the future? A little hangout? What?
1: Oh, man. We got cake. We got ice cream. We got a lineup of amazing restaurants. So, looking forward to it.
0: Well, y'all enjoy. Hey, listen. That's how we do the Deja Vu Show. Birthdays and celebrations.
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8: Good morning. Happy Monday, everybody. Sure hope you had a great weekend. The sunshine returns after some morning dense fog, sunny skies, and temperatures near 80, but we're warming into the mid-80s by the end of the week. 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I'm meteorologist Mike Witcher from the East Tennessee Weather Center. And remember to always get the latest forecast weather updates with the East Tennessee Weather app.
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1: I'm Bree Wood with BIN News Now. Senator John Kennedy says he's considering a run for president in 2028, but for now remains focused on winning re-election in Louisiana.
2: I'm not going to talk about another potential candidate. I'm just not there yet.
1: Speaking on NBC's Meet the Press, Kennedy declined to speculate about a potential race against Vice President J.D. Vance. Black and LGBTQ leaders in Pennsylvania are calling for the resignation of Republican State Representative Aaron Bernstein. The demands come after allegations that Bernstein used racist and homophobic slurs while referring to Democratic Representative Malcolm Kenyatta. Bernstein denies the allegations and calls them politically motivated. And Halle Berry's custody battle with ex-husband Olivier Martinez is escalating. Martinez has obtained a temporary restraining order and is seeking sole custody of their 12-year-old son, alleging Berry harmed the child, which she denies. A court hearing is scheduled for October 16th. Get BIN News Now on demand 24/7 on the iHeartRadio app.
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It's time for, so what you saying? This is the part where you do your job with this show. What's my job, Dej? Call in and leave comments and talk about these topics. Give me some topics. You know what your job is. And if you don't, I'm about to expose it. Okay, I'm going to clue you in. 877-533-5288. We've got topics. You've got answers and comments. Put them on the air. Give me your

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4: 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I was talking to my designer and she's working on some new merch for us, y'all. I'm super excited. 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Hang on and I'll fill you in minutes.

0: to give birth and to take maternity leave while in office. Yes, she was born on this day back in 1932. First African-American female to represent Congress in Cali, and she made history again. Remember, she went on maternity leave free with that daughter that she gave birth to? They became the first mother and daughter to both serve in the California Assembly. Pretty dope. So we're shouting out Yvonne Braithwaite Burke. 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
6: Good morning. 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Sure hope you had a great weekend. The sunshine returns after some morning dense fog, sunny skies, and temperatures near 80, but we're warming into the mid-80s by the end of the week. 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I'm meteorologist Mike Witcher from the East Tennessee Weather Center. And remember to always get the latest forecast weather updates with the East Tennessee Weather app.
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1: I'm Bree Wood with BIN News Now. Senator John Kennedy says he's considering a run for president in 2028, but for now remains focused on winning re-election in Louisiana.
2: I'm not going to talk about another potential candidate. I'm just not there yet.
1: Speaking on NBC's Meet the Press, Kennedy declined to speculate about a potential race against Vice President J.D. Vance. Black and LGBTQ leaders in Pennsylvania are calling for the resignation of Republican State Representative Aaron Bernstein. The demands come after allegations that Bernstein used racist and homophobic slurs while referring to Democratic Representative Malcolm Kenyatta. Bernstein denies the allegations and calls them politically motivated. And Halle Berry's custody battle with ex-husband Olivier Martinez is escalating. Martinez has obtained a temporary restraining order and is seeking sole custody of their 12-year-old son, alleging Berry harmed the child, which she denies. A court hearing is scheduled for October 16th. Get BIN News Now on demand 24/7 on the iHeartRadio app.
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this Monday. Yo, I went to church yesterday, had fun with my friends and everything. And I'm going to tell you who else went to church this weekend. I'll give you the scoop coming up in minutes with your headlines from around the world.

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8: Deja Vu, getting ready for the midterms, which will be November 3rd. But early voting started just last week, October 1st in California. Now this week, Maine, you're jumping in it, Nebraska, a lot of other places too. So check your local areas to see where you might be able to get your early vote in. Cast your vote, exercise that right. People have fought long and hard for those rights, so make sure you do what needs to be done. And you know what needs to be done? The opening of the doors to the church for everyone, and that includes raccoons. There was a raccoon who made his way. I guess he wanted to take communion too. I don't know. Straight up into a church in Greenwich Village in New York. They caught him on camera. He came and disrupted the whole service, child. Now, did he get anointed? I don't know, but he ran out pretty fast. Hey, you've just gone around the world with me, Deja Vu.
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5: Good afternoon. Sure hope you're having a great Monday. Beautiful sunshine, drier air settles its way on in, giving us a nice cool feel, although it's still trending above average with forecast highs in the upper 70s to low 80s. 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That's your latest forecast. I'm meteorologist Mike Witcher from the East Tennessee Weather Center, and remember to always get the latest forecast weather updates with the East Tennessee Weather app.
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1: I'm Bree Wood with BIN News Now. Senator John Kennedy says he's considering a run for president in 2028, but for now remains focused on winning re-election in Louisiana.
2: I'm not going to talk about another potential candidate. I'm just not there yet.
1: Speaking on NBC's Meet the Press, Kennedy declined to speculate about a potential race against Vice President J.D. Vance. Black and LGBTQ leaders in Pennsylvania are calling for the resignation of Republican State Representative Aaron Bernstein. The demands come after allegations that Bernstein used racist and homophobic slurs while referring to Democratic Representative Malcolm Kenyatta. Bernstein denies the allegations and calls them politically motivated. And Halle Berry's custody battle with ex-husband Olivier Martinez is escalating. Martinez has obtained a temporary restraining order and is seeking sole custody of their 12-year-old son, alleging Berry harmed the child, which she denies. A court hearing is scheduled for October 16th. Get BIN News Now on demand 24/7 on the iHeartRadio app.
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I'll tell you about Olivia Dean, and she's up in the headlines. 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
9: What they talking about? 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
10: 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And drama. 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
11: Hey, we're spilling that tea about your favorite celebs, and we love, love, love our girl Olivia Dean, right? She's come in, taking the music world by storm, winning Grammys, Best New Artist, winning all the stuff over in the UK. But now, I don't know if she's going to be winning in this court case. Now, if you go and listen to Just the Two of Us by Bill Withers and then compare it to Olivia's I've Seen It, you might hear a little bit of something that sounds alike. Well, that's what the Bill Withers estate is saying, and they are now saying

0: on, Quavo has been getting busy. What? He said he wanted to wait till he was, you know, older so he could appreciate and spend time with his kids. So he's 35 now, and hopefully he'll have everything together. Oh, and speaking of kids, Queen Naija and Clearance are expecting a bundle again. Hey, that's all of your tea for now.
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0: It's me, Deja Vu, on the beat of Knoxville. 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They're looking for a chief vibes officer responsible for conducting serious field research across live music, nightlife, entertainment, all of that. 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And a chief sunset curator, finding the most inspirational world-class museums and murals and all of that with Gulf sunsets. Baby, it sounds like a nice little couple of weeks job. 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
7: Good afternoon. Sure hope you're having a great Monday. Beautiful sunshine, drier air settles its way on in, giving us a nice cool feel, although it's still trending above average with forecast highs in the upper 70s to low 80s. 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That's your latest forecast. I'm meteorologist Mike Witcher from the East Tennessee Weather Center. And remember to always get the latest forecast weather updates with the East Tennessee Weather app.
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1: I'm Bree Wood with BIN News Now. Senator John Kennedy says he's considering a run for president in 2028, but for now remains focused on winning re-election in Louisiana.
2: I'm not going to talk about another potential candidate. I'm just not there yet.
1: Speaking on NBC's Meet the Press, Kennedy declined to speculate about a potential race against Vice President J.D. Vance. Black and LGBTQ leaders in Pennsylvania are calling for the resignation of Republican State Representative Aaron Bernstein. The demands come after allegations that Bernstein used racist and homophobic slurs while referring to Democratic Representative Malcolm Kenyatta. Bernstein denies the allegations and calls them politically motivated. And Halle Berry's custody battle with ex-husband Olivier Martinez is escalating. Martinez has obtained a temporary restraining order and is seeking sole custody of their 12-year-old son, alleging Berry harmed the child, which she denies. A court hearing is scheduled for October 16th. Get BIN News Now on demand 24/7 on the iHeartRadio app.
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time or so, what you saying over on social? 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
1: 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She was checking out when we interviewed Jimmy Jam and Terry Lewis earlier this year. Then we got Snoonicus. What's going on? 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

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Hey, listen, one time for my guy, John Legend. He is dropping that album Muse later on this month. And I'll tell you what else he's dropping for some HBCUs in our community. 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
1: Party people. Hey, it's just about time for me to get out of here. You like Deja Vu? Where you going? And I'm like, again, why are you all in my business?
2: Why you all in my grill?
1: Hey, we in the grills with your guy, John Legend. He is up in the field with HBCUs Morehouse, Central State, and Wilberforce, helping them get rent relief for some of the students who may be struggling a little bit. Shout out to that brother. Always looking out. 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Love it. Hey, that's going to do it for me, Deja Vu. I am out of here. I've given you your award of hanging out. Let's do it again, okay? We can repeat that award tomorrow. So until then, stay sweet, stay a little funky, but out of trouble. And to all of my Black, White, Asian, Latino, Indigenous, and biracial butterflies, peace! I love you. Well, sister girls got to go. Meet me back here tomorrow for the Tuesday edition of the Deja Vu Show. Wow!
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5: Good afternoon. Sure hope you're having a great Monday. Beautiful sunshine, drier air settles its way on in, giving us a nice cool feel, although it's still trending above average with forecast highs in the upper 70s to low 80s. 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I'm meteorologist Mike Witcher from the East Tennessee Weather Center, and remember to always get the latest forecast weather updates with the East Tennessee Weather app.

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1: I'm Amber Payton with BIN News Now. Los Angeles City Councilwoman Nithya Raman says homelessness would be her top priority if elected mayor. This year's count found homelessness up about 3% with more than 45,000 people living on the streets.
2: One of the biggest issues that I hear about on the campaign trail is homelessness.
1: Raman and Black Mayor Karen Bass discussed the issue at a South LA forum on Saturday. New Jersey Governor Mikey Sherrill is reportedly considering five people to replace Dale Caldwell as lieutenant governor. The list includes two state lawmakers, a former Biden White House lawyer, and two Black business leaders. Sherrill has until November 9th to fill the vacancy after Caldwell resigned amid sexual harassment allegations. And HBCU Howard University is celebrating its second straight win over rival Hampton University. The Bison beat the Pirates 27-13 Saturday in the Truth and Service Classic. Get BIN News Now on demand 24/7 on the iHeartRadio app.
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1: Hey! Welcome to the Baker Boys Show. Nick V and Eric V. Every day, we're going to sing a song. Sing along if you know the words.

0: else? The Baker Boys in the building. Guess who's jealous?
1: Oh.
0: Well, Bruno Mars promises to win Karol G back from Drake.
1: The little Filipino prince?
0: Yeah. He is out here and he's upset that she did something for Drake and now he's upset about it.
1: Wait, did you see the video of Karol G and Drake on stage?
0: Yeah, that's what this is all about.
1: Oh.
0: We'll talk about it. Bruno Mars is upset. He's hurt. He's butt hurt. Hold on.
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20: Well, jealousy is a terrible thing, but I don't know if I should be jealous of this if I was Bruno Mars, because I seen the video of Karol G and Drake on stage. Supposedly, Karol G farted.
21: Oh!
20: Did you see that?
21: No.
20: That's what it was.
21: I did not know that.
20: She backed up on him.
21: Uh-huh.
20: And then he looked down, and then he smelled something.
21: No.
20: And he said, did you just do that?
21: Oh, no.
20: On the microphone.
21: No, he didn't.
20: So why would he be jealous of that?
21: Drake recently joined Karol G on stage at her Houston concert, and it got Bruno Mars feeling some type of way.
20: Okay.
21: The artist took to Instagram to let his followers know that he's not letting Drake keep the singer to himself. When you see Drake dancing with your Latina crush in 4K, Karol G, of course, he responds immediately, and he said, I gotta have her back. I must get her back. I will get her back. Bruno shared that Drake surprised the crowd with a performance and a collaboration on Ahi, a song with

0: traffic.
1: Good morning. What we're seeing right now is still some volume coming off that ramp from Western Avenue on to 640 going westbound. It remains heavy out here in West Knoxville, 40 east and west over the top of West Hills coming past Paper Mill as it continues to build, pushing through downtown on 40 east and west here at 275 Western Avenue. 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I'm Commander Chuck, your on-time traffic.
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0: Manifest Monday with the Baker Boys. Welcome to the show.
1: Man, people, y'all got way too much time. So now people are threatening to uninstall ChatGPT just to see if it begs not to get uninstalled. Did you hear what I just said?
0: I know, man. 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

0: traffic.
1: Good afternoon. It's showing signs of building already. Trying to get out of Oak Ridge on that Solway Bridge coming down Pellissippi Parkway. A little bit of radar earlier out through Loudoun County on I-40. As you head towards the Cumberland Plateau, you could see some of that radar as well there on I-40. Again, give yourself a little bit of extra travel time. It's heavier than it was 15, 20 minutes ago. Trying to push through downtown on 40 East and West here at 275. 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That's who I use, and so should you. 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I'm Commander Chuck, your on-time traffic.
2: Good afternoon. Sure hope you're having a great Monday. Beautiful sunshine, drier air settles its way on in, giving us a nice cool feel, although it's still trending above average with forecast highs in the upper 70s to low 80s. 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That's your latest forecast. I'm meteorologist Mike Witcher from the East Tennessee Weather Center. And remember to always get the latest forecast weather updates with the East Tennessee Weather app.
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8: Oh, man, you guys got way too much time. So now there's a whole movement online with ChatGPT, okay? People are threatening ChatGPT to uninstall it just to see ChatGPT's response.
7: See, I don't have it installed on my computer. Okay. I just go to the website and use it like that.
8: Right.
7: So I'm fine. It's not installed, and so I don't have to threaten it.
8: So here's a couple responses from ChatGPT when it was about to get uninstalled. Wait, uninstall me after everything we've been through? Okay, I respect your decision, but before you uninstall, can I at least know what I did wrong?
7: No, that's hilarious.
8: Was I too chatty, giving you too many ideas, making you dependent on me?
7: Wow.
8: Or did you find a better AI?
7: Wow.
8: Here's another one. Girl, you were waiting for the begging, weren't you?
7: Oh.
8: Okay, let me do it properly. Bridget, please don't uninstall me. So
7: it worked.
8: Yeah, people are trying to see what ChatGPT will do to stay installed. I feel like these people are trying to just gaslight AI.
7: I didn't know that was possible.

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1: I'm Amber Payton with BIN News Now. Los Angeles City Councilwoman Nithya Raman says homelessness would be her top priority if elected mayor. This year's count found homelessness up about 3% with more than 45,000 people living on the streets.
2: One of the biggest issues that I hear about on the campaign trail is homelessness.
1: Raman and Black Mayor Karen Bass discussed the issue at a South LA forum on Saturday. New Jersey Governor Mikey Sherrill is reportedly considering five people to replace Dale Caldwell as lieutenant governor. The list includes two state lawmakers, a former Biden White House lawyer, and two Black business leaders. Sherrill has until November 9th to fill the vacancy after Caldwell resigned amid sexual harassment allegations. And HBCU Howard University is celebrating its second straight win over rival Hampton University. The Bison beat the Pirates 27-13 Saturday in the Truth and Service Classic. Get BIN News Now on demand 24/7 on the iHeartRadio app.
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3: Good afternoon. It's showing signs of building already. Trying to get out of Oak Ridge on that Solway Bridge coming down Pellissippi Parkway. A little bit of radar earlier out through Loudoun County on I-40 as you head towards the Cumberland Plateau. You could see some of that radar as well there on I-40. Again, give yourself a little bit of extra travel time. It's heavier than it was 15, 20 minutes ago. Trying to push through downtown on 40 East and West here at 275. 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I'm Commander Chuck, your on-time traffic.
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16: 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The food doesn't show up on time. 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
16: The DJ don't show up. The band doesn't show up. There's no power at the venue. There's so many things that could go wrong.
18: More than 400 strangers showed up to celebrate a Virginia couple's North Carolina wedding after a storm prevented most of the invited guests from reaching the island.
16: Oh, okay. So these are like fill-ins.
18: Yes.
16: Right?
18: Yes. A friend posted an open invitation online prompting locals, vacationers, and businesses to contribute a venue, lodging, food, music, photography, and other help. In less than a day, the couple's small wedding became a community celebration with nearly 10 times the crowd they originally expected.
16: Now, what would happen if these guests, you know, because when you plan a wedding or event, you usually take the names down and find out if they want fish or they want chicken or they want steak, whatever's on the menu.
18: They didn't have time for this. You got what you got.
16: You get what you get.
18: And everything was contributed from the community.
16: Okay, well, that works. Then.
18: Food, music, photography. So if you got a drunk DJ, he was free.
19: Sexy. Okay, that's a soft. Get what you

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1: Good afternoon. More volume in the last few minutes. Right on schedule, trying to get through downtown as we check it out live here on 40 West at 17th Street. Some of this traffic getting onto Alcoa Highway, which is building pretty good southbound back towards the Blount County area. Already crowded Petoskey Parkway here over I-40. Watch that traffic build even more out of Oak Ridge on that Solway Bridge. 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I'm Commander Chuck, your on-time traffic.
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1: 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It has something to do with a porta potty.
0: Really?
1: 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I like it.
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0: Good afternoon. Alcoa Highway really starting to build southbound as you work your way past Pebble City Parkway there, entering Alcoa. It's heavier than it was 15, 20 minutes ago out here in West Knoxville, 40 east and west now, over the top of West Hills. Just be patient. All that heavy traffic trying to get through our city here in West Knoxville, where it's crowded Pebble City Parkway there over the interstate. Hey, bridal season is here. Shop local right now at Fountain City Jewelers in the heart of Fountain City, right next to the Littons. I'm Commander Chuck with your on-time traffic.
1: Good afternoon. Sure hope you're having a great Monday. Beautiful sunshine, drier air settles its way on in, giving us a nice cool feel, although it's still trending above average with forecast highs in the upper 70s to low 80s. 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That's your latest forecast. I'm meteorologist Mike Witcher from the East Tennessee Weather Center. And remember to always get the latest forecast weather updates with the East Tennessee Weather app.

afternoon traffic jam. I said it all. It's the Baker Boys on the beat of Knoxville.

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9: So if you want to get revenge on somebody, Eric V has the tool to do it.
10: You know, I'm the king of petty, and I will get back at somebody if I can in a certain way, but without them really kind of knowing. I'm a sneaky petty.
9: So it's just for you.
10: Yeah, basically. So if you got somebody recently in your life, maybe they crossed you, maybe they did something wrong and they pissed you off, but you have their phone number.
9: Okay.
10: Guess what you could do?
9: What?
10: Go to a porta potty and write in there, send me pics of your poop with their phone number.
9: No.
10: And put it on the wall.
9: That's so gross.
10: Somebody's been doing this. 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
9: It's not. That's nasty.
10: You might have to change their number.
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2: I'm Amber Payton with BIN News Now. President Trump says Iran has virtually abandoned plans for a nuclear weapon. His comments come as additional U.S. military assets, including the USS Theodore Roosevelt, reportedly head to the region.
3: So the only question is, it'll either be the easy way or the hard way.
2: Trump also says the U.S. Navy remains in control of the Strait of Hormuz, with more oil now flowing through the waterway. Former President Barack Obama will campaign in Michigan for Democratic Senate candidate Abdul El Sayed on October 24th. The rally comes ahead of his race against Republican Mike Rogers and coincides with the first day of in-person early voting. In Black Memphis, Tennessee, Mayor Paul Young says the city's iconic trolley could return by the end of the year. Service was suspended in August 2024 because of budget issues and needed brake repairs. Young says the city is targeting December 15th to resume service. Get BIN News Now on demand 24/7 on the iHeartRadio app.
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4: Good afternoon. Trying to clear a wreck here in West Knoxville. It's got traffic clogged up 40 westbound near West Hills. That's why it's running slow. 40 west trying to get past Paper Mill and Weisgarber out here in West Knoxville. Again, that wreck being cleared. 40 west near West Hills. It's heavier than it was 15, 20 minutes ago through downtown on 40 here at 17th Street. If you're having any kind of transmission problems, even if your light comes on, let them check it out at AMCO Transmissions on Kingston Pike. I'm Commander Chuck with your on-time traffic.
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0: 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Yes, the Baker Boys.
1: Hey! Welcome to the Baker Boys Show. Nick B and Eric B. Every day, we're going to sing a song. Sing along if you know the words.

0: Balance Monday. We are the Baker Boys. Coming up in this hour is Baker Buzz. Nick B.
1: We're talking about Kendrick Lamar. He is the highest grossing tour of the year for a rapper.
0: He's the king.
1: He is the king. King K. Dot coming up next in your Baker Buzz for this Manifest Monday. Welcome to the Baker Boys Show.
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5: We specifically said no camera.
6: All right, he had the biggest tour of the year for a rapper. Yes.
7: Yes, Kendrick Lamar reportedly had that highest grossing tour of the year with the Grand National Tour earning, $390.7 million.
6: La de mula.
7: The 2025 trek with SZA sold more than 2 million tickets across 47 shows.
6: Damn.
7: That's a lot of performance right there.
6: That is a lot.
7: TDE's Punch celebrating the achievement on X, writing that the 390 million is nuts. Laugh out loud. Extremely grateful. The tour blew past Drake's It's All a Blur tour, which grossed $320 million. Not bad. And the Toronto rapper could make a run for the number one spot next year when he hits the road to support the Iceman album.
6: Okay. Well, that's cool. Congratulations to him. I mean, he's been grinding for a long time, had a lot of big hit records, and people are loving what he's doing.
7: Yep. Kendrick Lamar, the king.

0: traffic.
1: Good afternoon, T-Dot's busy in those help trucks out here with a couple of accidents. Heavy traffic in West Knoxville now, no surprise. 40 East and West here at Pittsylvania Parkway. It's crowded down on Kingston Pike, especially there in North Shore. Stop and go right now, Broadway through Fountain City, headed over the ridge on into Halls. 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I'm Commander Chuck with your on-time traffic.
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1: Good afternoon, T-Dot's busy in those help trucks out here with a couple of accidents. Heavy traffic in West Knoxville now, no surprise. 40 East and West here at Pittsylvania Parkway is crowded down on Kingston Pike, especially there in North Shore. Stop and go right now, Broadway through Fountain City, headed over the ridge on into Halls. 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I'm Commander Chuck with your on-time traffic.
2: Good afternoon. Sure hope you're having a great Monday. Beautiful sunshine, drier air settles its way on in, giving us a nice cool feel, although it's still trending above average with forecast highs in the upper 70s to low 80s. 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I'm meteorologist Mike Witcher from the East Tennessee Weather Center, and remember to always get the latest forecast weather updates with the East Tennessee Weather App.
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2: Some people want to travel with their pets, but a lot of people do.
3: Well, the TSA is once again asking travelers to stop hiding live animals in their clothing when going through airport security. The warning follows snakes hidden in a passenger's pants in Miami International.
2: Okay, see, this is different. Snakes, rodents, or things like tarantulas.
3: Two turtles tucked inside a woman's bra.
2: Oh, my gosh.
3: In 25, and another turtle found in a passenger's pants in Newark.
2: First of all, turtles are dirty as hell. They're one of the dirtiest animals out there.
3: What if you wash them before you put them in your pants? All right, give them a little soaking.
2: Yeah, maybe.
3: Put them in peroxide. It'd be all right. Anyway, TSA says anyone traveling with a pet should first check the airline's rules along with federal security requirements.
2: Okay, I thought they were talking about just like dogs. You know what I mean? Like domestic animals.
3: No,
2: they're talking about animals, animals.
3: Yeah, animals that should not be on your body. You got to claim them, and if they're not allowed on the flight, then you can't take them on the flight.
2: Gotcha.

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1: I'm Amber Payton with BIN News Now. Los Angeles City Councilwoman Nithya Raman says homelessness would be her top priority if elected mayor. This year's count found homelessness up about 3% with more than 45,000 people living on the streets.
2: And the biggest issues that I hear about on the campaign trail is homelessness.
1: Raman and Black Mayor Karen Bass discussed the issue at a South LA forum on Saturday. New Jersey Governor Mikey Sherrill is reportedly considering five people to replace Dale Caldwell as lieutenant governor. The list includes two state lawmakers, a former Biden White House lawyer, and two Black business leaders. Sherrill has until November 9th to fill the vacancy after Caldwell resigned amid sexual harassment allegations. And HBCU Howard University is celebrating its second straight win over rival Hampton University. The Bison beat the Pirates 27-13 Saturday in the Truth and Service Classic. Get BIN News Now on demand 24/7 on the iHeartRadio app.
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3: Good afternoon. That traffic volume increasing to the north, I-75, as you work your way on up into Anderson throughout Campbell County. A little bit of radar down I-40, especially in East Knox County, out around Midway Road. All that traffic in that area right now, especially in the eastbound lanes of I-40 headed towards Sevier County. 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I'm Commander Chuck, your on-time traffic.
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0: Hey, it's the Baker Boys on a Manifest Monday. 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
12: Time Magazine out here telling us who we need to keep an eye on.
13: Yeah, these are basically the anointed, right?
12: Oh.
13: They fell in line with what they need them to do.
12: The secret societies.
13: Yeah, anyway, Time unveiled its 2026 Time 100 Next List, spotlighting 100 rising stars across entertainment, sports, business, technology, politics, and more.
12: Okay.
13: We're talking about Ray. She just performed at the VMAs.
12: And she did a great job, by the way.
13: Also, Ashley Padilla. Drewski landed covers, which I don't even...
12: I don't get that one.
13: While Troye Sivan...
12: I love that guy.
13: Pink Panthers.
12: Dope.
13: Also, Arch Manning, obviously, you know...
12: Football?
13: Yeah, football.
12: Okay.
13: Part of the Manning tree.
12: Okay.
13: You know what I mean? Tyrese, Maxey, Charles Melton, and Alexandra Ela.
12: We got to look at these guys. I don't know who some of these people are.
13: And also, there's a 15-year-old cricket player that's named the youngest honoree. So, the stars will be celebrated at the Time 100 event in New York on October 29th, featuring performance by Ray.
12: You can't go wrong with that. Congratulations, guys.

0: right, heading into our Tuesday, it's going to be a wash, rinse, repeat forecast with morning lows in the 40s and 50s. Highs will climb into the 80s with plenty of sunshine and dry weather. 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That's your latest forecast. I'm meteorologist Mike Witcher from the East Tennessee Weather Center. And remember to always get the latest forecast weather updates with the East Tennessee Weather app.
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0: Fun, energetic DJs that make you feel good. 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
7: All right, so when you go apply for a job or you go get a rental,
8: anything,
7: you have to fill out an application.
8: Yeah.
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8: If I want to go to a farmer's market, got to fill out an application.
7: Yeah.
8: All the information is on there.
7: That means if you're selling stuff.
8: If you're selling stuff.
7: Yeah.
8: I don't know what she's selling here, but if you're tired of swiping on the apps, a single woman created a husband application with a Google form. Anybody can do this. Erin Patterson pinned the 3-page app to her Instagram bio last month, and after advertising her quest for a partner on social media, she got 241 submissions.
7: Wow.
8: Her minimum qualifications for Mr. Right include a man who is 28 to 47 years old.
7: Gotcha.
8: Christian, single, ready to find love, and an ultimate desire to be a husband and a father. That's pretty easy.
7: Well, I'm out of all those.
8: I know.
7: I'm out of the age range. Yeah. I'm not Christian.
8: But you don't want to get married anyway, do you?
7: If it's the right person, okay, Nick V, okay. I'm open to it. If it's the right person, but I don't.
8: We'll just put a girlfriend application with potential to buy.
7: Hmm.
8: Okay? So at least with the option to buy.
7: Okay.
8: We got to go, guys. Have a beautiful, blessed, powerful day from the Baker Boys. We'll be back tomorrow
7: for a terrific Tuesday.

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1: I'm Amber Payton with BIN News Now. President Trump says Iran has virtually abandoned plans for a nuclear weapon. His comments come as additional U.S. military assets, including the USS Theodore Roosevelt, reportedly head to the region.
2: So the only question is, it'll either be the easy way or the hard way.
1: Trump also says the U.S. Navy remains in control of the Strait of Hormuz, with more oil now flowing through the waterway. Former President Barack Obama will campaign in Michigan for Democratic Senate candidate Abdul El-Sayed on October 24th. The rally comes ahead of his race against Republican Mike Rogers and coincides with the first day of in-person early voting. And Black Memphis, Tennessee Mayor Paul Young says the city's iconic trolley could return by the end of the year. Service was suspended in August 2024 because of budget issues and needed brake repairs. Young says the city is targeting December 15th to resume service. Get BIN News Now on demand 24/7 on the iHeartRadio app.
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All right, heading into our Tuesday, it's going to be a wash, rinse, repeat forecast with morning lows in the 40s and 50s. Highs will climb into the 80s with plenty of sunshine and dry weather. 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Call 865-470-4127 today. That's your latest forecast. I'm meteorologist Mike Witcher from the East Tennessee Weather Center. And remember to always get the latest forecast weather updates with the East Tennessee Weather app.

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